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12: Here's your Kix Country forecast from the Weatherology Weather Center. Lows dip down to about 53 tonight under overcast skies with thunderstorms likely, south winds 10 to 15 miles per hour. Overcast skies again tomorrow, slight chance of rain showers, 62. 41 tomorrow night, mainly clear. That's your forecast. I'm Kix 101.1 meteorologist Laura Lockwood. Right now, 74.
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9: 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Just...
10: The National Weather Service in Des Moines has issued a tornado warning for southeastern Polk County in central Iowa, northwestern Marion County in south-central Iowa, southwestern Jasper County in central Iowa, northern Warren County in south-central Iowa, until 8:30 p.m. At 7:39 p.m., a severe thunderstorm capable of producing a tornado was located over Spring Hill or near Indianola, moving east at 50 miles per hour. Hazard, tornado. This is a radar-indicated threat. The following impacts are expected. Flying debris will be dangerous to those caught without shelter. Mobile homes will be damaged or destroyed. Damage to roofs, windows, and vehicles will occur. Tree damage is likely. This dangerous storm will be near Carlisle and Hartford around 7:45 p.m. Reynolds around 7:50 p.m. Swan around 7:55 p.m. Monroe around 8:05 p.m. Other locations impacted by this tornadic thunderstorm include Prairie City Corona Airport, Spring Hill, Swan, Hartford, Runnels, Ackworth, and Elk Rock State Park. This includes Interstate 80 near mile marker 157. Take cover now. Move to a basement or an interior room on the lowest floor of a sturdy building. Avoid windows. If you are outdoors, in a mobile home, or in a vehicle, move to the closest substantial shelter and protect yourself from flying debris. Repeating, a tornado warning has been issued until 8:30 p.m. for the following counties in Iowa, Jasper, Marion, Polk, and Warren.

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for southwestern portions of Jasper County and southeastern Polk County until 8:30. Doppler radar indicates a line of storms capable of producing a brief tornado touchdown located near Spring Hill in Warren County and moving northeast quickly, moving at 50 miles an hour. That'll take it through Carlisle, Runnels, and up toward Prairie City and Monroe over the next half hour. If you're in those areas, seek shelter immediately. Get to a basement or storm shelter. If you don't have that available, get to the lowest level of a sturdy building, move to an interior room near the center of the building, and stay away from windows. Again, southwestern Jasper County, southeastern Polk County, a tornado warning now in effect until 8:30.

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Jasper, Marshall, Palashik, and Tima. Remember, a tornado watch means the conditions are favorable for the development of severe weather, including tornadoes, large hail and damaging winds, in and close to the watch area. While severe weather may not be imminent, persons should remain alert for rapidly changing weather conditions and listen for later statements and possible warnings. Stay tuned to NOAA Weather Radio, commercial radio and television outlets, or internet sources for the latest severe weather information.

Good evening again from the Weatherology Weather Center. Meteorologist Ray Miller with this update for you as we continue with a tornado warning for southeastern Polk County and southwestern Jasper County. This remains in effect for us here until 8:30 this evening. Doppler radar continuing to indicate a potential tornado near Carlisle moving to the northeast. If you're in Runnels and Prairie City, you need to take shelter at this time. Move inside a sturdy building. Go to a basement if you have one available. If you don't have a basement, get to the lowest level of that sturdy building and move to an interior room. That'll usually be a bathroom or a closet. Get as low as you can, cover your head, and stay away from windows. Again, southeastern Polk County, southwestern Jasper County, tornado warning until 8:30. North of the tornado threat, strong straight-line winds of up to 60 miles an hour possible from Berwick over through Altoona, moving northeast toward Mitchellville and Valeria. Stay tuned for more updates.

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1: From the Kix studios, Brandon Lewis with you as we are tracking a tornado warning here in Kix country. As this one out, like Ray mentioned, just a short time ago for another 28 minutes. This tornado warning includes northwestern Marion County, southwestern Jasper, and northeastern Warren counties. Severe thunderstorm capable of producing that tornado was located over Carlisle or near Pleasant Hill, moving up to the northeast at 45 miles per hour. Taking a look right now at the radar at the area of rotation that would be just to the west of Runnels by about, we've got about a mile out from Runnels to the west-southwest of there. So if you are in Runnels, definitely want to take shelter here this evening. Like Ray mentioned, in the lowest possible room of your home, most interior as well. If you're in Prairie City, places like that, you should be taking precaution as well as Mitchellville. You are not in the tornado warning, but as that line of storms approaching your area, Colfax as well, definitely want to take precaution. And Newton, you're out in front of this tornado warning, but definitely want to take that precaution as these storms have been producing some very strong tornadoes, especially down in Kansas earlier today, and currently a plethora of tornado warnings down to the southwest here this evening, as well as thunderstorm warnings, as this cell not only producing the tornado warning, but a severe thunderstorm warning, which is out for another 27 minutes as severe thunderstorm in the warning area, as possibly 60 mile per hour wind gusts and nickel size hail moving off to the northeast here this evening. Very strong cell associated with this, with some very strong rainfall. You're experiencing heavy rainfall right now in Elkhart, Bondurant, Altoona, Mitchellville, like I mentioned, just about to you as well, as these storms are tracking off to the east, northeast here this evening. So we will continue to keep you up to date on this very strong, long line of showers and thunderstorms, as showers from Belmont down towards Huxley passed through Story City with some heavy rainfall, as well as Ames saw some heavy rainfall just a short time ago. This line extends down all the way into northwest Missouri, southwest Minnesota, and back into Kansas, where they have tornado warnings and thunderstorm warnings all the way back there. So, again, this cold front is pushing out and storms firing up. And these storms, as they were in the western portion of Iowa, not warned, but ever since they got to about I-35, they've really started to increase in intensity here this evening. So looking at this thunderstorm, as it continues to move off to the east-northeast, will most likely be around Mingo and around 810 out in front of the thunderstorm, about 825 in Baxter, and 840 around Haverhill, and 850, 855, right in that range in the Marshalltown facility vicinity. And so we will continue to keep an eye on this strong thunderstorm capable of producing a tornado. The rotation not quite as strong as what we saw just a little bit ago, looking back about 15 minutes ago or so. That's when we saw some of the stronger rotation just to the north of the Carlisle area, but still seeing a few notches in that front line near Mitchellville as well back down towards Runnels. In between, there's a couple little notches where the red meets the green, where the red is the wind racing away from the radar and the green working its way towards. So definitely a situation you want to continue to keep an eye on here this evening as these storms track off through Kix country for the next couple of hours. A new tornado warning watch was issued just a short time ago, which includes Marshall, Tama, Poweshiek, Jasper, Polk, Story counties. Or actually, excuse me, Story not included in that tornado watch, but that tornado watch out here for the next few hours here in Kix country, as this will be until 10 p.m. here tonight. So, again, Brandon Lewis reporting from the Kix studios here tonight as we continue to monitor severe weather. We'll keep you up to date as the evening goes along here on Kix 101.1, and we'll continue with Kix Country Nights with an update again on that tornado warning out for approximately another 20 minutes here in Kix country.
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1: 810 here at the Kicks Studios. Brandon Lewis with you. A new thunderstorm warning just issued out ahead of this thunderstorm that we were just talking about a moment ago. And this new thunderstorm warning up for another 49 minutes. 60-mile-per-hour wind gusts possible with this as this thunderstorm warning here this evening. It includes northeastern Polk County, southeastern Story County, as well as Marshall County and northwestern Jasper County until 9 o'clock here this evening as that thunderstorm continues to track off to the east-northeast. 60-mile-per-hour wind gusts, nickel-sized hail. These storms are starting to pick up in their movement as now up to 45 miles per hour in movement, moving off to the east-northeast, like I mentioned. The thunderstorm not into that warning just quite yet, but looking at some of the wind velocities in Mingo, get ready for some very strong winds here in just a matter of moments as looking at right now showing some 70-mile-per-hour wind gusts just to the west of Mingo as well, and some of the strongest winds are from just to the east of Elkhart, up towards Valeria, and back towards Mitchellville. But the strongest, kind of almost like a little microburst area, is just to the west of Mingo, where you see some of those 70, 66. At least 70-mile-per-hour wind gusts as we look at that area of continued strong, intense winds as these cells really, once they crossed I-35, have picking up in their intensity here in Kicks Country. This main cell that is warned extends from Maxwell down through Runnels as that tornado warning is still out just west of Prairie City, which the tornado warning out for another 17 minutes, which includes northwestern Marion and northeastern Warren counties. That portion is canceled. But does here this evening include Jasper County as well as southeastern Polk County, as that tornado warning out for just under 20 minutes from now. The area of rotation looking on the radar would be just to the west of Prairie City. Not quite as intense as what we saw, but you definitely don't want to take it lightly as these storms kind of spinning them up as this front line is coming through. And they can see a spin-up tornado like we saw yesterday in some locations, especially in northern Iowa last night, where it spun up a tornado for a brief period of time and then packed the punch with those very strong winds. So definitely take precaution as these storms make their way off to the east-northeast. That front edge of the thunderstorm is right around Collins, down through Mingo, Colfax, and just to the west of Prairie City. Those areas you should be taking shelter in your safe place as of right now. Collins Roads, Melbourne, Baxter, Haverhill, State Center, and Laurel, Gilman, as well as Marshalltown included in this latest warning that was just issued from the National Weather Service. Looking back at this line as well for other pockets of rotation here this evening, just a little bit of a notch on the radar to the west of Colfax and that other notch, like I mentioned, just to the west of Prairie City. Those are both right in the portion of the tornado warning. So keeping an eye on those two areas of rotation here tonight as they move off to the northeast. Nothing has been confirmed by spotters, but definitely just radar indicated to this point in time. But this thunderstorm moving out to the northeast at 45 miles per hour. And that line of thunderstorms extends all the way down into southern Iowa, even into northwest Missouri, where they have a couple of tornado warnings out down that way. And it looks like rain kind of filling in on the backside of these storms. So definitely we'll see rain over the next couple of hours here in much of Kicks Country as these storms continue to track off to the east as a cold front pushing its way through, creating kind of that juicy environment. Of course, a warm, humid day here as the winds from the west and that cold front push off, colliding. And we've seen quite a few tornadoes down in Kansas earlier today. And fortunately, we haven't seen anything of that nature so far here in Iowa tonight. But as these continue to move through for the next couple of hours, do keep in mind we are under a tornado watch until 10 p.m., as just issued a short time ago here for much of Kicks Country, which does include Marshall and Tama County, as well as Jasper, Poweshiek, and Polk counties included in that tornado warning. Marion and Mahaska also included in that tornado warning, or tornado watch, excuse me, out until 10 p.m. here this evening. So we will continue to keep you up to date as these storms move through Kicks Country. 8:15 on Kicks Country Nights. Brandon Lewis with you here at the Kicks Studios. It's Nate Smith, Tyler Hubbard after midnight on Kicks 101.1.

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1: From the Kix studios, Brandon Lewis with you here this evening, joined by Ray Miller, weatherology meteorologist. Ray, look around Kix country. We've got a whole lot going on. These storms weren't really doing a ton in the northern portion as they moved kind of into western Iowa, but as soon as they got to I-35, we've really seen these storms kind of intensify in the last hour. Is that right?
2: Yeah, and we were really kind of expecting that to happen. The storms had a decent amount of energy out ahead of them here across central Iowa. It was a warm and humid afternoon, and that has provided now fuel for these storms as a cold front begins to move into the area. So not surprised to see this increase in intensity. The most significant concern right now continues to be in west central parts of Jasper County. A tornado warning in effect there for another couple of minutes here until 8:30. And what we're seeing here is the potential for a brief spin-up tornado on the leading edge of these gusty winds making their way into western parts of Jasper County. The circulation not nearly as well-defined as it was a little bit earlier, but still, we think folks in Colfax and Prairie City need to continue with their tornado precautions for just another couple of minutes just to be safe. And then now we have this new severe thunderstorm warning, and in fact, a new tornado warning. Getting here. This will be northern Jasper and eastern Marshall County. Tornado warning until 9 o'clock. Again, a little bit of rotation on the leading edge of this storm around Mingo, tracking northeast toward Ira, Baxter, Haverhill. Marshalltown is included in this tornado warning. It'll take a while before this part of the storm gets to the Marshalltown area, but you are included. Really, anyone along and east of Highway 330 now included in this new tornado warning for Marshall and northern Jasper County until 9 o'clock this evening. Again, we're talking about very quick tornado spin-ups on the leading edge of these gusty winds. This is not the kind of thing where we're going to have a lot of warning that a tornado is coming through. You're not going to have spotter reports saying it's here and then it's there and it's moving across the countryside. This is going to be very quick spin-ups, so we want folks to get to shelter now in these areas. And be prepared just in case something does develop, because it'll spin up, do some damage, and then fall apart just as quickly.
1: And not only that, but I mean, I'm seeing on some of the latest velocities, you know, maybe even near some 70 mile an hour wind gusts. Is that what you're seeing?
2: Yes, a wind gust potentially as high as 70 miles an hour, again, especially right there around the Mingo area. And really, that's what we're worried about. You have these very strong straight line winds pushing into an area where the wind is kind of angling into that wind gust, and when that happens, you think of two cars colliding, they'll hit and sometimes they'll spin around a little bit. That's what's happening with the wind here. You have southeasterly winds ahead of this storm, and then this storm is producing winds that are moving from the southwest to the northeast. So you have this kind of 90 degree angle of collision between these two areas of wind. That is very prone to producing quick little spin-up tornadoes, and again, don't want to minimize them. Even a small and quick tornado can cause very significant damage if it happens to hit anything. So that's why we have this tornado warning, even though we don't have a very clear, well-defined area of just one circulation. It's going to be multiple little spots along this line where a spin-up could happen literally at any time now between now and 9 o'clock.
1: And this kind of extends into the southern portion of Kix country, too. No warnings out there, but are you seeing that it might increase in intensity in the kind of the southern portion of this warning or outside the warning?
2: Yeah, we're still watching parts of Marion County down into Warren County as well. The winds aren't quite as strong there, and the angle is a little bit different as well. So there's a little bit less concern that we might see that kind of spin-up activity down in those areas. But it is still a possibility. Tornado watch still in effect for those areas as well until 10 o'clock this evening, just as we have here in Marshall and Jasper counties and over into Tama County as well. But right now, really the focus, we have just this slightly stronger area of wind with a slightly more favorable direction that gives us just a little more concern than what we're seeing with the activity off to the south.
1: Good deal. All right. Thanks, Ray. We'll check in with you soon.
2: My pleasure. We'll be in touch.
1: All right. Ray Miller, meteorologist, weatherology with us here this evening. And again, recapping what Ray was talking about. Yeah, those, like we saw last night in northern portions of the state of Iowa, those quick spin-up tornadoes, and out of an abundance of caution, issuing this tornado warning out for another 37 minutes, which includes Marshalltown, Laurel, Gilman, Melbourne, Baxter, Mingo. It's kind of right through your area already, kind of on the backside of that leading edge here this evening, as a storm also packing a punch with some heavy rainfall, strong wind gusts, And not seeing a ton of hail with this activity, but definitely those very heavy rainfalls in a brief short amount of time, along with those 60-70 mile per hour wind gusts. These continue to move off to the east-northeast here this evening. That area of rotation that is currently warned is just sitting off to the west of Baxter. And looking at it, about 4.5 miles to the west of Baxter is where you kind of see that notch on the velocity as far as the rotation velocity goes. And that is moving off to the east-northeast. And seeing on the latest radar scan, seeing some very strong winds as well, just to the west of Baxter, kind of just to the south of where that rotation is. But, yeah, definitely picking up some near 70-mile-an-hour wind gusts here this evening. So if you are in the path of this in southern Marshall County as well as northern Jasper County, definitely head to your safe spot here this evening. These thunderstorm warning included in this thunderstorm is out for another 35 minutes here this evening, which does still include northeastern Polk County, which it kind of moves, starting to move out of that area, southeastern Story County, as well as Marshall County, and northwestern Jasper County here until 9 o'clock here this evening. So seeing, like I mentioned, the strongest wind between Collins and Baxter, and like I mentioned, probably about 2 miles or so just to the west of Baxter County. Looking at this as well, I know the last update we had, it was moving at 45, still saying 45 miles per hour, but boy, I tell you what, the storms definitely seem like they are picking up in intensity as far as their movement goes off to the east-northeast here this evening. If your places like Prairie City, Pleasantville, not in thunderstorm warnings, but definitely seeing some very strong rain and still some non-severe. It takes 58 mile per hour to be a thunderstorm warning, so just below that level, but still, those are winds that can knock over trash cans. We've all been there and had to chase after those. Anything loose laying around could get picked up, and so definitely keep an eye and keep monitored with the severe thunderstorms here this evening as they continue to track through Kicks Country. Again, looking at the latest, looks like we just got an update on the radar as that rotation, kind of not what we saw just a little bit ago, but still seeing some very strong wind gusts to the west of Baxter, about a mile and a half out from Baxter. So if you're in Baxter, definitely want to head to your safe spot, picking up some very strong upper 60-mile-per-hour wind gusts just to the about a mile and a half, like I mentioned, west-southwest of the Baxter area. And the strong winds in the thunderstorm warning, looking like that's kind of the main area where we're seeing some of those stronger wind gusts, but definitely picking up some 40-50-mile-an-hour wind gusts that have moved through the Mingo and Colfax areas as well as Valeria. And Mitchellville saw those winds a short time ago. If you're wondering about timing as far as this thunderstorm and tornado warning goes, it should be in near the Melbourne area and Rhodes area right around 8:30, 8:45, around that time for Marshalltown, Haverhill, and Ferguson. Laurel, it should be there about 8:40 or so. So we've got another 15, 20 minutes till this storm starts to really make its way through. Did get an update from a friend, Callie, showing a little bit of a shelf cloud forming out in front of this thunderstorm, which we definitely would see with these thunderstorms moving off with these strong straight-line winds and very, very strong in that Baxter area. So just starting to push through Baxter on the latest radar scan. And some of the heaviest rainfall from Maxwell over towards Baxter. Mingo's kind of on the back side of this. Just getting into the Newton area, Prairie City. Newton, you're not included in the thunderstorm warning or the tornado warning, just to your south. But definitely take precaution as this really starts to push into your area with those strong winds. As these strong storms have just continued over the last hour or so, intensifies. Ray Millard definitely got the atmosphere for it. Hot out in front, muggy today, and a cold front making its way through on the backside here this evening. So we're going to take a quick timeout, and when we come back, we'll continue with our severe thunderstorm and tornado warning coverage here in Kicks Country. As the good news is tomorrow and the rest of the week look to be non-stormy and temperatures sliding back into the 60s. So that is the plus side after we get through our severe weather here tonight.
0: 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Are you ready to be crowned the smartest person in Kicks Country? 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Be the first caller with the correct answer to win cold, hard cash.
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1: Brandon Lewis with you from the Kicks 101.1 studios. Do have an update on the thunderstorms extending down outside of our warning areas southeast of the Des Moines Metro. Special weather statement just announcing that keep an eye on some of the strong winds pushing through just east of Prairie City, down towards Monroe, and down in the Knoxville area, as that storm, portion of the storm, kind of intensifying a little bit in the last couple of radar scans. So not in a warning if you're down in those places like Newton, Reasoner, Monroe, Knoxville, but do want to keep an eye to the sky and the ear on the radio here this evening if something does pop up in those areas. All right, overall, first thing to get to, another 27 minutes out on the tornado warning here this evening, which includes southern Marshall County and northern Jasper County until 9 o'clock here tonight, as the severe thunderstorm that is capable of producing a spit-up tornado earlier near Mingo has moved out of that area. Now that front line is moving just about to get to Melbourne, just making its way through Baxter. Front line not in the warned area is Newton, but that's kind of the extent of this thunderstorm that is making its way off to the east. Northeast. As far as rotation goes, looking at the radar, latest radar, not quite the rotation that we saw a little bit ago. It was pretty strong a little bit ago, but not quite what it was, but still packing a punch with those very strong winds. Not quite seeing the notch on the radar that we saw earlier once it was down near Mingo. But if there was a little area of rotation, it would just be to the north and east of the, Baxter area. So this is moving off to the east, northeast. So if you are in Melbourne, Haverhill, Laurel, Ferguson, Gilman, and Marshalltown, definitely want to be in your safe space now, lowest level of your home or most interior room of your home. And if you're in places like Garwin, LeGrand, Gladbrook, Tama, Toledo, want to be on the lookout and keeping an eye on this storm as it continues to push out. Those areas not included in the thunderstorm warning or the tornado warning here this evening, but definitely these are tracking off at a pretty good clip at about 45 miles per hour. Some of the strongest areas of wind inside the thunderstorm warning, which includes Marshall County as well as northern Jasper County, currently just about to ready to push into the Melbourne, moving through Baxter right now. Some strong winds just on the north side of Newton. That area is not warned, but just to the north of Newton is in the warning. So Laurel, Ferguson, Haverhill, Marshalltown, definitely want to take the precaution as we're seeing some strong winds make their way in here this evening. And looks like we've got our Kicks, so 101.1 meteorologist on the line with us. Are we talking to Ray again?
11: No, it's Phil now.
1: Phil, all right. Phil, a very active evening here in Kicks Country as things have been starting to really pick up over the last hour. What's the latest?
11: Yeah, that's right. We got that tornado warning that does still continue for parts of Marshall and Jasper counties. Severe thunderstorm warning in effect for the same areas, also including parts of northeast, far northeast Polk County, and then southeastern parts of Story County. First, that tornado warning here, we're seeing it's not really that impressive from a rotation standpoint. Maybe some weak rotation here that's now getting past Baxter there in Jasper County, possibly up towards Rhodes. Before, it was looking like it was getting going from a rotation standpoint. Not too much now here, so I wouldn't be surprised here if this warning was canceled early, but still take the appropriate precautions here as we actually, as I just spoke, they had just canceled that tornado warning.
1: Okay.
11: In fact, as I was just talking. But still a chance for some high winds, maybe some small to even quarter-sized hail at this storm as it continues to work its way across the region. The strongest part of these storms from that perspective here is mainly north of Interstate 80 around Baxter up towards Melbourne and eventually going to get up towards Marshalltown and then Ferguson, Haverhill, Laurel, and State Center all going to be affected here with that chance. The primary threat is those high winds. Still can't rule out some small hail, and of course some heavier downpours expected here with these storms.
1: Looks like on the southern edge of it, down towards Newton, Reasoner, Monroe, past couple of radar cycles, it looked like some of those winds have actually intensified just a little bit.
11: Yeah, just north of Newton here, we're seeing wind gusts possibly radar velocities approaching 55, not quite severe limit, 45 to 55 miles per hour I've been seeing. But it wasn't as strong as it was earlier. About a half hour ago, or once this warning, the tornado warning was first issued, that warning, we were seeing velocities get up to about 70 miles per hour here initially, but they've kind of they've chilled out quite a bit here since initially here with this. But still can't rule out those wind gusts getting to severe limits, 59 or 60 miles per hour, or even a little greater here, especially sometimes they have a downward cycle, and then they gain some strength here once again. So we'll have to wait and see if that happens. Right now, it doesn't look to be anything too serious, but still enough there where we can see those wind gusts get to those severe limits.
1: We've seen a couple cells kind of pop out in front, too. Do you think that kind of plays into the recycling of the thunderstorm intensity?
11: Yeah, they're just developing off these outflow winds potentially here right out ahead of these. You see that a lot. Eventually, those are just going to merge with these, and then as they continue to move northeasterly, pretty average pace here, 45 miles per hour, I think it was saying here to the northeast. So still the warning in effect here, but we'll have to wait and see. We may not get another warning here coming up at, we'll have to wait and see at 9 o'clock or even before see where we get another one, but it looks like there is a chance this should be allowed to at least expire. We'll have to wait and see.
1: Okay, sounds good. Thanks, Phil, for the update.
11: All right, no problem.
1: All right. It is Phil Jenskill, weatherology meteorologist, on with us on KIX 101.1 with our severe weather coverage here tonight in KIX country. Again, we do have that tornado watch out for the heart of KIX country, which includes Marshall, Tama, Jasper, Poweshiek counties. That goes until 10 o'clock here this evening. It looks like, for the most part, once this initial line of showers and thunderstorms make their way through, things should start to die down as the cold front starts to really push its way through later tonight, dropping us down into the 60s for our highs. Did have reports of the tornado sirens going off earlier tonight in State Center and places like that, taking precaution with these thunderstorms making their way through. So the tornado warning that did include Haverhill, Marshalltown, as well as Melbourne, has been did get canceled early by the National Weather Service, but the severe thunderstorm warning for Marshall County, as well as far eastern Story County and northern Jasper County, is still out, as this will continue for another 21 minutes here this evening. Approximately nearly 60 mile per hour winds when this was 60 near 70 mile per hour winds were possible earlier, and we're seeing those on those velocities, but since have kind of weakened just a little bit as far as some of the intensity, about 50 mile per hour wind gusts still associated with these. So 58 miles per hour is the threshold for those thunderstorm warning, but like Phil mentioned, these storms could recycle as there is enough juice in the atmosphere to create the environment for these to really get that fuel needed to intensify again. So still seeing some just under thunderstorm warning winds south of Newton back towards Reasoner through Monroe and Knoxville. Not any warnings here this evening, but definitely still seeing some very strong winds and some heavy rain making their way through KIX country. We will continue to keep you up to date through the night here at KIX 101.1 with severe weather. Coming up, we will get to our latest forecast as well, the back end of this hour, as, like I mentioned, a cool down in store for the rest of the week.
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12: 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One more time. 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

0: In the U.S., 1 in 5 children with cancer will not survive. 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
1: 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Keeping an eye on, or more, Monday evening. Wow. I always seem to do that. So used to the mornings. But here in the late evening, we are getting a strong line of thunderstorms pushing through Kix country. Generated a couple of tornado warnings within the last hour. Those have all been either allowed to expire or canceled.

0: Seeing a lot of, excuse me, a lot of winds along this cell that are producing just below the thunderstorm warning, which is 58-mile-per-hour wind gusts. Just under that, 45, 50 miles per hour. So still some very strong wind gusts out there in Kicks Country this evening. This cell extends from Albion all the way just west of Marshalltown through Laurel, just about ready to get into the Gilman area, down through Kellogg and Pella and back towards Knoxville and into southern Iowa here this evening. But that thunderstorm warning out for southern Marshall County and northern Jasper County out for another 9 minutes here this evening. Not seeing a ton of hail, but some pretty good lightning out there this evening, as well as those very strong winds as a cold front sitting off to our west and these thunderstorms firing up out in front. It's definitely been a favorable environment for it as these thunderstorms extend all the way down into almost southern Kansas here tonight with plenty of warnings, especially out in Missouri and Kansas. But right here in Kicks Country, still just this one thunderstorm warning for southern Marshall County and northern Jasper County for another 8 minutes. And looking at some of the strongest winds as of right now, just about ready to get into the Marshalltown vicinity, picking up on radar some 45, not quite near 50-mile-per-hour wind gusts that are making their way through Haverhill right now as well. And then on the southern portion of this thunderstorm, seeing some good near 50-mile-per-hour wind gusts, just about ready to push into Kellogg, Sully, as well as just pushing into the Pella area as they make their way off to the east-northeast at about 45 miles per hour. So do take precautions. Sometimes these strong line of thunderstorms do recycle and can gain intensity as well. We're keeping an eye on some of those little notch areas where some spin-up tornadoes could possibly happen. That's what we saw just to the west of the Baxter area and just to the west of Prairie City about 45 minutes ago or so. So do take precaution with these storms. Keep weather aware with us here at Kicks 101.1.
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0: Well, for the rest of the night here in Kicks Country, we do have that tornado watch out until 10 p.m. for Marshall Story, or actually, excuse me, Story not included in it, Marshall, Tama, Jasper, Powashik, Polk counties as these thunderstorms track off to the east. Northeast here this evening as we're going to cool down quite a bit as a cold front will make its way through Kicks Country. That'll bring in much more favorable temperatures. Tomorrow, looking at a high of 65 with a low of 49. 62 Wednesday with sunny skies. Thursday, 60. Friday, even a little bit cooler, 59. As we'll start to warm our way back up a little bit heading into the weekend. Saturday, we'll be up into the upper 60s and we'll be in the upper 70s by the time we get into Sunday. And then next week looks warm again, back in the 80s. So keeping our eye on these showers and thunderstorms as the thunderstorm warning for southern Marshall County and northern Jasper County out for just another 5 minutes. And actually, the thunderstorm is just about ready to push onto the eastern edge of that warning. So I imagine there will not be a new warning issued at the

point in time, still looking at some very strong winds, 45 mile per hour wind gusts being showed up on radar, but as of right now, not meeting that severe weather thunderstorm warning protocol for the 58 mile per hour wind gusts. So we'll continue to keep an eye on it as some of those stronger winds just pushing into Marshalltown here this evening. Kind of one area right there, right around Marshalltown, where some stronger 40 plus mile an hour wind gusts, and then seeing some stronger wind gusts have pushed through Kellogg down towards Sully and just about ready to get into Linville, and have moved its way through Pella and about ready to move its way through Layton here momentarily. So we'll continue to keep you up to date as that thunderstorm warning, just another 4 minutes out on that one here in Kicks Country. That is our only current warning there for southern Marshall County and northern Jasper County, out for another 3 minutes now here in Kicks Country. Brandon Lewis with you from the Kicks Studios. Let's get more Last Shot. It's Iowa's Best Country on Kicks 101.1. 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Again, that tornado watch out until 10 o'clock. Another hour on that. Looks like once these initial lines, storms move through, we should be all good with just rainfall, maybe a few gusty winds from time to time, but that severe weather threat should move past us here this evening.

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Center, Holland, Conrad, and the rest of Grundy County. 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
1: Randall Lewis from the Kix studio will still keep you up to date on severe weather here. And I believe our Kix meteorologist is checking in with us here this evening. Who do we have? Is it Phil?
2: Yeah, it's Phil here again.
1: Hey, Phil, a new tornado warning just issued.
2: Yeah, that's right. Northern Poweshiek and southern Tama counties here till 9:45. Just seeing a slight chance here, a little area of broad rotation here. That's right around State Highway 146, just off to the north and to the northeast of Newburg and to the south and southeast of Gilman here. And all this activity continues to move still up to the northeast at 45 miles per hour. So at least some weak rotation here being seen. If we see this tighten up a little bit here or something like that, we could possibly see a funnel cloud or a tornado here. It's pretty much a precautionary warning here as we're starting to see the development here of some rotation, so we'll see if it continues to develop here. But it looks like it's very weak right now, the rotation, but still potential for it to increase here and tighten up a bit here, which could create a funnel cloud or tornado as this activity continues to approach areas along U.S. Highway 63. Could get up towards Toledo and Tama, and then look for the main threat to be north of U.S. Highway 6 there in Poweshiek County here. So if in these areas, seek shelter here as we're seeing some rotation beginning to develop here right closer to the Poweshiek and Tama County line right in that region. It's all moving northeast at about 45 miles per hour.
1: Still under a tornado watch until 10, right?
2: Yeah, that's right. Yep.
1: Okay. Is this initial line pretty much it, or will we see any redevelopment out ahead of this cold front?
2: It looks like this is pretty much it. If things were going to get going, they probably would have got going already. Though there's some stuff going in northeastern Iowa, so it looks like it's basically a line here, mm-hmm. a big squall line that extends here around the area all the way down into Kansas. And it looks like that's pretty much what's going to be here is this line's going to push everything here. Not really expecting too much in the way of activity developing ahead of it. Can't rule it out, but it looks like mainly this long line here that extends for several miles here is going to be the main story here for the most part. Usually in these situations, we'll just see the leading edge of this line here be potential for some weak tornadoes and some high wind gusts. Not too much of a hail threat here as we move forward mm-hmm. throughout the evening here. Those still can't rule out some small hail, but the large hail, for the most part, is pretty much a very small chance. There are mainly high winds and some weak tornadoes could develop at the leading edge of these lines.
1: Awesome. Thanks, Phil.
2: All right, no problem.
1: All right, that is Phil Jenskill, weatherology meteorologist, on with us here tonight at 9:12, keeping an eye on this tornado warning just issued a short time ago. Just that area of rotation just to the east-northeast of Gilman now, as still another 32 minutes in radar-indicated rotation, and the tornado warning for northern Poweshiek County and southern Tama County until 9:45 here this evening, as this all these lines of showers and thunderstorms continue to track off to the east northeast at about 45 miles per hour. And that area of rotation, as Phil was alluding to, sitting just to the east of Gilman now, as Phil mentioned, right on the Poweshiek and Tama County line, and kind of in that corner area just to the east of southeast Marshall County, laying it out there. So south of LeGrand, things of that nature. If you are in Tama, Toledo, on the northern portion of this tornado warning, you definitely want to seek some shelter in the lowest area of your home and most interior area of your home as well. So as Phil alluded to, it is a little bit on the weaker side of rotation, still seeing some pretty strong wind gusts out there associated with this thunderstorm, 50-mile-per-hour wind gusts as well. That's why there's no thunderstorm warning on it, not picking up any strong winds, which would be 58 miles per hour on the thunderstorm warning side of things. Like Phil said, not a lot of hail out there tonight, but definitely strong winds, some very heavy rain, as I poked out when that thunderstorm is rolling through the Kix studio. Definitely some very breezy. You'll definitely notice it. Those 45, 50-mile-per-hour wind gusts making their way through with this strong line of shower and thunderstorm activity. As far as some of the heaviest rainfall with our action here tonight, seeing some heavy rainfall, just a little bit of a hail core. Can't imagine it's anything more than maybe a penny size just to the west of Gladbrook. You're not in any warning, but just south of Conrad over towards Conrad over towards Gladbrook. That's where we see one of the heavier areas of precipitation. The other is from Gilman down towards Grinnell through Linville and Sully, Pella back towards Knoxville, seeing some very heavy rainfall. The tornado warning is the only portion of the storm that is currently warned as of right now as it makes its way through the heart of Kicks Country here this evening. So, again, that tornado warning is out for another 30 minutes for northwest Poweshiek, northern northwest Poweshiek County, as well as southern and central portions of Tama County. So included in the tornado warning, Tama, Toledo, you'd be kind of in that line of where some of that rotation is at. Vining, Chelsea, you're kind of on the southern portion of where that rotation would be here this evening. As just looks like it got another update on that rotation. Still fairly weakish, but a little area of rotation sitting still just off to the east of Gilman. How far? About 4.5 miles east of the Gilman area is where that rotation is at here this evening. So this, again, like I mentioned, moving off at 45 miles per hour. The tornado portion of this storm will be near Tama, Toledo at about 9:22. So you've got another just over 5 minutes from now. Cloutier kind of right on just that tornado warning just to your south. So not included in it, but about 9:37 is when a storm should be in your area. We've seen some of the main strong winds we saw earlier, some 70 mile an hour wind gusts. Those are not being shown up as far as now on some of the velocity. So definitely the winds taking a little bit of a reprieve in that respect, but still watching that area of rotation just to the west and southwest of Tama, Toledo as of right now. So we will keep you up to date as the evening goes along here in Kicks Country about our severe weather coverage. Again, that tornado watch still out until 10 p.m. here this evening. And, with that line extending out in front of the cold front, this looks like our main line could see some additional rainfall on the backside of this initial line, though. It's Kicks Country Nights. Shaboozy, Jelly Roll, Amen. Iowa's Best Country on Kicks 101.1. 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
1: Brandon Lewis with you from the Kicks 101.1 studios. Still have a tornado warning out for another 24 minutes, but I would imagine not to decrease, I guess, the taking precaution and things like that, but boy, just not seeing a whole lot of rotation. So I'd imagine they will probably allow this tornado warning to expire early or canceled. Just not seeing quite the rotation that we saw when it was back towards just on the south side of Gilman. So quite a pickup in intensity and some rotation just to the south of Gilman, but that has since dissipated here this evening, and not really seeing a whole lot of area of rotation whatsoever in this warning area. Still some very strong winds here and there, but definitely not quite what we saw about an hour ago. Still seeing some near 50-mile-per-hour winds, which would be just to the east-northeast of Grinnell, just south to Tama, in between there and Malcolm as well, just north of Malcolm, and then down into way southern portions of Iowa, down just the west of Oskaloosa, seeing some 40-plus-mile-an-hour wind gusts. So it looks to be, as some of this has kind of died down as it has made its way through, as it looks like Phil's giving us another call back here this morning. We will check, or this evening, we will check in with him coming up in just a moment, as you're listening to Kicks Country Nights and our severe weather coverage here on Kicks 101.1.

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1: Well, the National Weather Service has canceled that tornado warning, which included southern Tama and northern Poweshiek counties. Just not seeing the rotation that we did earlier tonight, just 20 minutes ago or so near the Gilman area, just east of there. So that has since they have now canceled that. And so no warnings out currently in Kix country, as this long line of showers and thunderstorms extending from Waterloo down front line, making its way through Traer, as well as just to the west of Cloutier, west of Chelsea, west of Hartwick, and passing through Brooklyn, Montezuma, as well as Barnes City, New Sharon in the heart of some of the heavy rain, and Oskaloosa, that extending off, moving off to the east, northeast at about 45 miles per hour here tonight. So still some strong 40-plus mile-an-hour wind gusts, but well under that 58-mile-per-hour wind threshold for a thunderstorm warning. We do have that tornado watch for another 35 minutes here in Kix country, and so we will keep an eye on it. But as of now, all of the warnings have been lifted here in Kix country. Good evening, Kix 101.1. Do you have an update from Marshalltown?
2: Yeah, down there by the bus barns there on Madison and that.
1: Yeah.
2: There's water on the road and everything like that. Now I'm over here by the OT.
1: Okay.
2: And we got gravel and everything, so it must have rained hard.
1: Yeah, it did. It was coming down in sheets for sure. So, all right, I will pass that along. I appreciate the phone call.
2: Okay, thank you.
1: Yep, take care.
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17: Here's your Kix Country forecast from the Weatherology Weather Center. a tornado watch remains in effect. Lulz Olaf around 53 tonight under cloudy skies with storms likely, southwesterly winds 10 to 15 miles per hour. Cloudy again tomorrow, slight chance for showers, highs level off around 62. That's your forecast. I'm Kix 101.1 meteorologist Laura Lockwood. Right now, 70.
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12: With your Kicks Country forecast from the Weatherology Weather Center. A tornado watch remains in effect. Lows level off around 53 tonight under cloudy skies with storms likely. Southwesterly winds 10 to 15 miles per hour. Cloudy again tomorrow. Slight chance for showers. Highs level off around 62. That's your forecast. I'm Kicks 101.1 meteorologist Laura Lockwood. Right now, 70.
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11: Here's your Kix Country forecast from the Weatherology Weather Center. A tornado watch remains in effect. Lows of a low around 53 tonight under cloudy skies with storms likely. Southwesterly winds 10 to 15 miles per hour. Cloudy again tomorrow. Slight chance for showers. Highs low of a low around 62. And that's your forecast. I'm Kix 101.1 meteorologist Laura Lockwood. Right now, 70.
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10: Here's your Kix Country forecast from the Weatherology Weather Center. Cloudy skies expected tonight with thunderstorms likely. Lows of a low around 53. Winds out of the southwest 10 to 15 miles per hour. Cloudy skies expected again tomorrow. Slight chance of rain showers. Daytime highs approaching 62. 41 tomorrow night. That's your forecast. I'm Kix 101.1 meteorologist Laura Lockwood. Currently 63.
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15: Here's your country forecast from the Weatherology Weather Center. Lulz Ola for Home 53 tonight under overcast skies with thunderstorms likely, southwesterly winds 8 to 15 miles per hour. Cloudy skies tomorrow, chance of thunderstorms, daytime highs approaching 62. Mainly clear tomorrow night, lows around 41. That's your forecast. I'm Kix 101.1 meteorologist Laura Lockwood. Currently 63.
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11: You're here, Kix Country Forecast from the Weatherology Weather Center. Lows level off around 53 tonight under overcast skies with thunderstorms likely. Southwesterly winds 8 to 15 miles per hour. Cloudy skies tomorrow. Chance of thunderstorms. Daytime highs approaching 62. Mainly clear tomorrow night. Lows around 41. That's your forecast. I'm Kix 101.1 meteorologist Laura Lockwood. Currently 63.
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8: Here's your country forecast from the Weatherology Weather Center. Thunderstorms likely overnight, otherwise overcast skies. Lows of aloft around 53. Southwest winds 8 to 15 miles per hour. Chance for storms Tuesday. Daytime highs approaching 62. Overcast. Lows of aloft around 41 Tuesday night. That's your forecast. I'm Kix 101.1 meteorologist Laura Lockwood. Currently, it's 63 degrees.
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8: Country forecast from the Weatherology Weather Center. Thunderstorms likely overnight, otherwise overcast skies. Lows of a low around 53. Southwest winds 8 to 15 miles per hour. Chance for storms Tuesday. Daytime highs approaching 62. Overcast. Lows of a low around 41 Tuesday night. That's your forecast. I'm Kix 101.1 meteorologist Laura Lockwood. Right now, it's 64 degrees.
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Are you ready to be crowned the smartest person in Kiss Country? Prove it by answering the Brain Buster question at 6:37 during the morning kickstart every weekday. Be the first caller with the correct answer to win cold, hard cash. Yeah.

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5: Here's your updated forecast brought to you by Quickstar, supporting local weather in communities across the state. Lows will low around 53 overnight under overcast skies with a chance of thunderstorms, southwesterly winds 8 to 15 miles per hour. Overcast Tuesday, chance for storms 62. That's your forecast. I'm Kix 101.1 meteorologist Laura Lockwood. Currently 64.
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9: Here's your updated forecast brought to you by Quickstar, supporting local weather in communities across the state. Lows level off around 53 overnight under overcast skies with a chance of thunderstorms. Southwesterly winds 8 to 15 miles per hour. Overcast Tuesday, chance for storms 62. That's your forecast. I'm Kix 101.1 meteorologist Laura Lockwood. Right now, 63.
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8: Here's your updated forecast brought to you by Quickstar, supporting local weather in communities across the state. Lows level off around 53 overnight under overcast skies with a chance of thunderstorms. Southwesterly winds 8 to 15 miles per hour. Overcast Tuesday, chance for storms 62. That's your forecast. I'm Kix 101.1 meteorologist Laura Lockwood. Currently 64.
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2: Here's your updated forecast brought to you by Quickstar, supporting local weather in communities across the state. Lows level off around 53 overnight under overcast skies with a chance of thunderstorms. Southwesterly winds 8 to 15 miles per hour. Overcast Tuesday, chance for storms 62. That's your forecast. I'm Kix 101.1 meteorologist Laura Lockwood. Currently 64.
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9: Here's your Kicks Country forecast from the Weatherology Weather Center. Slight chance for storms overnight. Otherwise, cloudy skies expected. Lows level off around 53. Southwest winds 10 to 15 miles per hour. Cloudy skies expected again. Tuesday, slight chance for storms. Daytime highs approaching 61. That's your forecast. I'm Kicks 101.1 meteorologist Laura Lockwood. Currently 64.
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7: Here's your Kicks Country forecast from the Weatherology Weather Center. Slight chance for storms overnight. Otherwise, cloudy skies expected. Lows of aloft around 53. Southwest winds 10 to 15 miles per hour. Cloudy skies expected again Tuesday. Slight chance for storms. Daytime highs approaching 61. That's your forecast. I'm Kix 101.1 meteorologist Laura Lockwood. Currently 64.
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14: Here's your Kix Country forecast from the Weatherology Weather Center. Cloudy skies expected overnight with a slight chance of thunderstorms. Rolls of aloft around 53. Southwesterly winds 10 to 15 miles per hour. Slight chance for storms. Tuesday, daytime highs approaching 61. Overcast skies. That's your forecast. I'm Kix 101.1 meteorologist Laura Lockwood. Right now, it's 64 degrees.
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12: Here's your Kix Country forecast from the Weatherology Weather Center. Cloudy skies expected overnight with a slight chance of thunderstorms. Lows of aloft around 53. Southwesterly winds 10 to 15 miles per hour. Slight chance for storms. Tuesday, daytime highs approaching 61. Overcast skies. That's your forecast. I'm Kix 101.1 meteorologist Laura Lockwood. Right now, it's 64 degrees.
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1: 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Welcome in to the morning Kickstart. We've got your Kicks comedy bit coming up at 5:50. Also, the Brain Buster at 6:37. Nashville Music Minute at 7:20. Your Tinseltown Minute at 7:40. Plus, at some point during the show, we'll be giving you a chance to win some beef during May Beef Month with the Mid-Iowa Youth Beef Team. All that and more coming up.
0: Ames, Nevada, Huxley, and the rest of Story County. Thank you for making us number one for Iowa's best country. 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

Kelsey B and Heart First to kick us off here on a Tuesday morning. The morning kickstart. Iowa's best country on Kicks at 1.1. Riley Green on now. Change my mind. It's Iowa's best country on Kicks at 1.1. 5:05 on a Tuesday morning.

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George Burge and your boy, Lukey B, Luke Bryan. It's Ride, Ride, Ride here on the Morning Kickstart, Iowa's Best Country on Kicks 101.1 with Jordan Davis. Turn this truck around. 5:11 here on the Morning Kickstart. It's time.

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0: Chris Young hanging on. It's Iowa's best country on it. Kicks at 1.1. Coming up later today, Doris Day's playing Kicks Clash. 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Whiskey River in Ames and Ankeny, Sweet Caroline's in Ames, or Founders Irish Pub in Bondurant. Doris will let you know what you're playing for during Kicks Clash here today during Country Cafe. Doris will ask four questions. 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
6: I'm Mark Dorenkamp with Agribusiness News on Brownfield. Ohio State University ag economist Ian Sheldon says a deal between the U.S. and China to buy more U.S. ag products looks good on paper, but agriculture should proceed with caution.
7: It looks like for this year it would lead to U.S. imports increasing to $28 to $30 billion. That's still $8 billion below the peak of our exports to China of $38 billion in 2022.
6: The USDA says 76% of U.S. corn has been planted as of Sunday, ahead of the five-year average of 70%. 39% of the crop has emerged. Soybeans are 67% planted, ahead of 53% on average. And the USDA has announced Colton Buckley as the chief of its Natural Resources Conservation Service. Buckley has previously served as chief and as an associate chief of NRCS, overseeing several of the agency's areas and programs. Mark Dorenkamp, Brownfield.
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0: Well, let's take a look at our forecast here for the day in a Kicks Country. Coming off a night of some severe weather. As everybody staying weather aware out there in Kicks Country today, a slight chance for some scattered rain showers early, but other than that, we'll start to clear up here a little bit today. 61 is your high, 41 your overnight low. Tomorrow, a high of 62, lows down to 44, and then Thursday, a high of 61, lows down to 46. Scattered thunderstorms likely on Thursday evening, about a 60% chance, 65% headed into your Friday, a high of 64, so got a couple of days of reprieve here in Kicks Country as we prepare for another round of storms that could be making their way in by the end of the week. Taking a look around the area this morning, pretty big spread of temperatures here. 51 in Hubbard, Nevada, up to 60 in Tama and Pella, 53 in Des Moines, 51 in Ames. It's 56 outside the Kicks studios this morning with Florida Georgia Line getting there. Sun days on. 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

Tucker Wetmore and Brunette. It's Iowa's best country on Kickstarter 1.1 at 529 on the morning kickstart. Coming up, your Kicks comedy bit at 550. Before then, though, Parmalee with Cowgirl on Now.

0: Preston Cooper, 1 for the road. It's Iowa's best country on Kicks at 1.1 at 5:36 here on the Morning Kickstart. Let's take a look at that calendar for the day. It's May 19th, the 139th day of the year. 226 days left. We're getting closer to that halfway point here as we get through the month of May. Today is National Devil's Food Cake Day, which I'm very excited for. Also, National Scooter Day. I had a Razor scooter way back in the day. That was until I tried to do exactly one trick on it and kicked myself in the heel. If you know, you know. Taking a scooter to the heel, not a fun time. 6 days left until Memorial Day here, and we will celebrate it when we get to next Monday. 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
0: 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It's Renard Hirsch and his friend's car.
2: Don't get me wrong, like, I love my friend to death, but I hate riding in his car. Yeah. He's got one of those kind of cars where, like, every time he hits the brakes, it feels like his car is about to shake to pieces. I'm in a car like that. Every time he hits the brakes, it would throw me into an instant seizure. Yeah, I should have seen us coming to the show tonight. He's driving. I'm sitting there trying to read the GPS. I'm like, yeah, the GPS says once we get to the interstate exit, we're going to make a right. I'm like, what's wrong with this car, man? I looked up. I was in the backseat.
0: 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It's sometimes the way they drive. Renard Hirsch on the Kix Comedy Bit. 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
0: 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Taking a look at our forecast here for the day, a high of 61, lows down to 41. Wednesday, a high of 62, lows down to 44. Then Thursday, a high of 61 with a chance for some scattered showers late. It'll turn into some scattered thunderstorms likely by Thursday evening, lows down to 46. Friday, a high of 64, lows down to 47. Taking a look around Kicks Country here this morning. The cool-off is definitely here from the last couple days. 57 in Des Moines, 57 in Grinnell and Pella, 52 in Hubbard and Ames, 51 in Nevada, 60 in Brooklyn, 59 in Tama, and 54 outside the Kicks studios this morning. It's Carrie Underwood, Before He Cheats, Iowa's best country on Kicks at 1.1. 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
1: Yes, this is the Morning Kickstart into our 6 o'clock hour. We've got your Brain Buster coming up. Also, Nashville Music Minute Preview with everyone's favorite Nashville Don. 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

0: Time now to check in with the news director, Zach Tomich, with an information update. Good morning, Zach.
1: Thanks, Dave, and happy National Roadie Day. The USDA report shows both corn and soybean planting are at 80% or more complete. Radio Iowa's Dar Danielson reports.
2: Corn planting is 88% complete, up 16% from last week. That puts the planting pace nearly even with last year and 6 percentage points ahead of the five-year average.

0: 6% of corn has emerged, which is 8% behind last year. Soybean planting is right at 80%, nearly even with last year, 12% ahead of the five-year average. 28% of the beans have emerged. That's 10% behind last year and 3% ahead of the five-year average.
1: Governor Kim Reynolds says there are no more details to share with the public about the departures of two top managers from the Iowa Public Employees Retirement System, or IPERS. The CEO of IPERS and the system's chief benefits officer were placed on administrative leave in April. Reynolds announced earlier this month that the CEO has resigned and the other officer has been fired. Reynolds says the exits were due to a personal issue.
2: I have shared from the very beginning that it had no impact whatsoever on the IPERS fund, and there were no criminal charges.
1: IPERS CEO Greg Samaraisky resigned May 1st after 6 years in the post. Last year, he hired Stephen Herbert to be the system's chief benefits officer. The two had worked together at a firm in Alaska. Herbert was fired May 7th, and he was fired from a similar position in Kentucky 4 years ago. Tomorrow, all Hy-Vee stores with hot food service will offer veterans and active duty service members a free buffet-style breakfast. This promotion will run from 6 a.m. to 10 a.m. as part of the Hy-Vee Homefront program, which also includes free coffee every Wednesday in May for veterans and active duty members. Also throughout May, Hy-Vee customers can round up their purchases to the nearest dollar to support organizations like the American Red Cross, Honor Flight Network, Hope for the Warriors, Operation First Response, and the Puppy Jake Foundation. 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
6: Let's take a look at our forecast here for the day. A high of 61 degrees, about a 20-degree drop-off from where we've been the last couple days. So do prepare for that. A slight chance for some precipitation early on in the day, but other than that, should just be some cloudy skies here in Kix Country. Lows tonight down to 41 degrees. Tomorrow, a high of 62. Lows down to 44. And Thursday, 61 is your high. Lows down to 46 degrees. Friday, as we start the weekend, could see some more precipitation, including some scattered thunderstorms. So do keep an eye out for that moving in to the weekend. Taking a look around Kix Country here this morning. 57 in Pella, 56 in Sully, 54 in Newton. It's 51 in Nevada and in Radcliffe. To kick off our 6 o'clock hour, let's go to the ACM cleanup hitter. It's Ella Langley and Be Her, Iowa's best country on Kix 101.1. Ella, by the way, 7 ACM awards. Wow, what a night for her it was on Sunday.

take a look at traffic here on your morning commute in and around Kicks Country as we get into our 6 o'clock hour. No news is good news. We've got a couple places reopened to traffic, including I-35 southbound near Huxley, and also I-80 westbound by the Des Moines River Bridge near Des Moines. Both of them roadways reopened to traffic. So make sure you're staying safe out there on the roadways this morning. I know we had some rain last night, so still might be some water out there on the roadways. So just something to keep an eye out as you make your way to work, to school, wherever it is you're headed here this morning. Coming up later today during the show and also all day today, we'll be celebrating May Beef Month. That's right. The Mid-Iowa Youth Beef Team reminds you, beef, it's what's for dinner. In celebration of May Beef Month, we are giving away beef. Not yet. Don't get your phones out just yet. You'll hear that cue to call at some point here in the show. And just be caller number 5 to win a $20 beef certificate with us at Kicks 101.1. Celebrating National Beef Month here at Kicks 101.1 with little Dan and Shay. Bigger Houses, it's Iowa's best country on Kicks 101.1. We'll let you know when to call. It's not yet. We'll let you know. Here's Dan and Shay, Iowa's best country on Kicks 101.1.

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It's Iowa's best country on Kickstarter 1.1. Coming up at 7:20 will be our Nashville Music Minute with everyone's favorite Nashville Don. Riley Green, Vincent Mason, Cody Johnson all in the news here this week as we get into our Tuesday morning. Nashville Don's got the latest from Nashville coming up at 7:20 here this morning. And by the way, in case you missed the Nashville Music Minute at 7:20 this morning or any morning, you can head over to the website kicksweb.com and find all of the Nashville Music Minutes online and on demand at kicksweb.com. 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

0: Chase Rice, If I Were Rock and Roll. It's Iowa's best country on Kickstarter 1.1. Time now to check in with Kickstarter 1.1 meteorologist Jennifer Vuchitsky. Jen, some more severe weather last night, but it looks like we get a break today.
1: It does indeed, yeah. We'll still see maybe a few spotty areas of light rain here early this morning. Otherwise, we'll just see cloudy skies for the day with a high getting up around about 60 degrees. It is below average for this time of the year as we saw that cold front push through the region. We should be 15 degrees warmer into the mid-70s instead. Tonight, we'll have a decrease in cloud cover. Overnight lows around about 41. We'll see an increase in cloud cover for your day on Wednesday. We'll start off with some sunshine, then see partial sunshine developing for the day with a high around about 62 degrees. 61 here on Thursday. We have our next chance for some rain showers coming in by the afternoon hours, maybe some thunderstorms here Thursday night. Otherwise, cloudy skies on Thursday, high around 61. Friday, a chance for showers, maybe some thunderstorms, cloudy high of 63 degrees, then a 10-degree increase in temperatures to start off the weekend here on Saturday. As a warm front pushes through, we'll see partly sunny skies and actually more of an average day with a high around about 73. 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I'm meteorologist Jennifer Vuchitsky.
0: All right. Thanks, Jen. Coming up, we'll get an information update down in the newsroom with Zach Tomish, and we'll play the Brain Buster here on the Morning Kickstart.
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0: Kane Brown featuring Lauren Elena and What Ifs. It's Iowa's best country on it. Kicks at 1.1. What if I set it down to the newsroom with the news director himself, with Zach Tomish, with the latest in news.
1: Good morning, Dave, and happy Taco Tuesday. Iowa Senator Chuck Grassley says Iowa County Sheriff Robert Rotter has been confirmed to be the U.S. Marshal for the Northern District of Iowa. Grassley announced the confirmation in a video statement.
2: Sheriff Rotter is a familiar face in Iowa County. He's bravely served for over three decades in both state and local law enforcement.
1: Senator Grassley is a Republican who's the chair of the Senate Judiciary Committee, which brings the nominees forward for the full vote by the Senate. The Iowa Economic Development Authority is giving state incentives to five businesses. Radio Iowa's Dar Danielson reports.
3: 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Dial-O-Matic Incorporated, a division of Magna International Montezuma, will get $326,000 in credits for new equipment to make its auto parts and will create 27 jobs. Feldmeyer Equipment in Butler County will get $689,000 in tax credits to build a new facility to produce pressurized tanks used in many industries.
1: 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Participants in the Work That Improves Housing program will go through residential and commercial training and construction. They'll spend 4 months doing tasks like repairing low-income homes and doing commercial training in carpentry or electrical work. Participants do get paid for the work they provide in the program. The program includes apprenticeship readiness by repairing lower-income homes in select Des Moines neighborhoods. For Iowa's Best Country Kicks 101.1, I'm Zach Tomish.
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0: Let's take a look at our forecast here for Kix Country today, as we'll see highs in the low 60s today at 61 degrees, a drastic drop off from where we've been the last couple days, but should be pretty nice out there in Kix Country today. Lows down to 41. Tomorrow, high of 62, lows down to 44, and Thursday, 61 with lows down to 46. That'll be your next chance for some scattered thunderstorms. Will be Thursday evening into your Friday morning. Highs Friday at 64 degrees, lows down to 47 with another chance for some scattered thunderstorms for your Friday. So keep an eye out here as we get towards the weekend. 55 in Grinnell and Sully. It's 50 in Radcliffe, 51 in Hubbard and Nevada, 59 in Brooklyn. It's 52 outside the Kix studios. We're getting ready to play the Brain Buster. It's coming up right after Hardy. Tim McGraw, Eric Church, and Morgan Wallens, MacArthur. It's Iowa's Best Country on Kix at 1.1. 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
1: We are playing the Brain Buster here on a Tuesday morning. $10 in cash and the title of smartest person in Kix country on the line. Your Brain Buster this morning brought to you by Jim Bell Flooring in Marshalltown. Let's get right to it. A recent survey found that 27% of people would include this in their diet. What do you think it is? 27% of people say they would include this in their diet. What do you think it is? If you think you know the answer, give us a call, 1-800-753-6101. And who knows? You might just get yourself $10 in cash and the title of smartest person in Kix country. Again, 1-800-753-6101 is your number to call. A recent survey found that 27% of people would include this in their diet. What do you think? Give us a call as we play the Brain Buster with Jason Aldean. How far does a goodbye go? Iowa's best country on Kix 101.1.

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1: We are playing the Brain Buster here, round one on a Tuesday morning. Let's head to the phone lines to see if we can find ourselves a winner. Good morning, Kicks on 1.1. Who's this?
2: This is George.
1: George, what do you think?
2: Is this fruit?
1: Yeah, fruit, a good thing to include in your diet, George. Not what we're looking for, though.
2: Okay, thank you.
1: Good morning, Kicks on 1.1. Who's this?
3: Dennis. How are you, sir?
1: I'm doing good, Dennis. How about you?
3: Oh, not bad at all. Not bad at all, man. Got through that weather. Hey,
1: yeah.
3: So look, I was talking to this hippie at ISU the other day.
1: Okay.
3: They said that they add dirt.
1: Oh, really?
3: Dirt.
1: Yeah, that gives it that earthy flavor, right?
3: I guess. I don't eat dirt, but yeah.
1: I don't either, Dennis. It's not what we're looking for this morning.
3: All right, man. Good luck to you. Bye.
1: Yeah. Good morning, Kicks on 1.1. Who's this?
4: This is Mary.
1: Mary, hi, how's it going?
4: Good.
1: Mary, what do you think this morning on the Brain Buster?
4: Mac and cheese.
1: Mac and cheese. That's a great side dish, Mary. Not what we're looking for, though.
4: Okay, thank you.
1: Good morning, Kicks on 1.1. Who's this?
5: This is Carson.
1: Carson, how's it going this morning?
5: Great, Dave.
1: All right, Carson. 27% of people say they'd include this in their diet. What do you think?
5: I think it's their favorite restaurant.
1: Their favorite restaurant. Yeah, Carson. What's your favorite restaurant, Carson?
5: Oh, boy. Probably Raisin Cane's.
1: Raisin Cane's. That's a good one. I would say mine's Chick-fil-A, and I would definitely include that in my diet, Carson. But it's not the answer we're looking for this morning.
5: All right. Thank you.
1: All right. Still looking to find the smartest person in Kicks Country with the Brain Buster, brought to you by Jim Bell Flooring in Marshalltown. A recent survey found that 27% of people would include this in their diet. What do you think it is? If you think you've got the answer, give us a call at 1-800-753-6101 with Eric Lee Bedingfield and Too Much Lonesome on the Brain Buster here on a Tuesday morning in Kicks Country.

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1: The Brain Buster.
2: The Brain Buster this morning brought to you by Jim Bell Flooring. As we get into round two, looking to find our winner here this morning, let's head back to the phone lines. Good morning, Kicks on 1.1. Who's this?
3: Bill.
2: Bill, how's it going this morning?
3: Good.
2: What do you think this morning on the Brain Buster?
3: Popcorn.
2: Popcorn, yeah, Bill. That's a good nighttime snack, but not what we're looking for this morning. Good morning, Kicks on 1.1. Who's this?
4: This is Rick.
2: Rick, how's it going?
4: Good. Yourself?
2: I'm doing well, Rick. All right. 27% of people say they'd include this in their diet. What do you think?
4: Broccoli.
2: Broccoli. Yeah. You got to get those vegetables, Rick.
4: Yep.
2: It's not the answer that we're looking for this morning, though.
4: All right. Thank you. Have a great day.
2: You too. Thank you. Good morning, Kicks on 1.1. Who's this?
5: It's Carson one more time.
2: Carson, back for round two. What do you think?
5: How about a cheat meal with their family for a special occasion?
2: Yeah, Carson, that's a good answer. Not what we're looking for, though.
5: All right, thank you.
2: Lock it up! A recent survey found that 27% of people would include this in their diet. What is it? I'll be honest, I don't know who they were surveying with this. But 27% of people say they'd include insects in their diet. Having been somebody who has tried, like, crickets, it's not for me. I'll just put it that way. Not for me. Especially not on a daily pattern. Although, maybe you'd get used to it. I don't know. Your Brain Buster this morning brought to you by Jim Bell Flooring in Marshalltown. Trust Jim. He's the flooring guy. We'll play the Brain Buster again tomorrow morning. $15 in the vault tomorrow. We'll keep it safe here tonight in the Kick Studio. And we'll play the Brain Buster like we do every weekday morning at 6:37 right here on the Morning Kickstart.
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2: 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A bit of a reprieve here today from our severe weather that we've had the last couple of nights. A high of 61 degrees, lows down to 41. Tomorrow, 62, lows down to 44. Thursday, we could see some more precipitation. A slight chance Thursday during the day. High of 61 degrees. Then Thursday evening, a good chance for some scattered thunderstorms at lows down to 46 degrees for your Thursday evening. Friday, also a slight chance for some scattered thunderstorms. So keep an eye out for that as we get to Friday. And we'll keep you updated throughout the week on the chances of any more severe weather towards the end of our work week. 52 in Des Moines and Grinnell, 54 in Tama, 55 in Brooklyn as we are cooling off still. Here in Kicks Country with Blake Shelton, 52 degrees outside the Kicks studios this morning. Every time I hear that song, it's Iowa's best country on Kicks on a 1.1 at 6:55 on the morning kickstart. There's something

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1: This is the Morning Kickstart, and this is our 7 o'clock hour. Coming up, our Nashville Music Minute and our Tinseltown Minute with everyone's favorite Nashville Don. Plus, at some point here during the show, we're giving away some beef. Not yet. Don't get the phones out just yet, but we'll let you know when to give us a call. Plus, our check-ins with news, traffic, and weather coming up.
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0: 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Let's send it down to the newsroom with Zach Tomish. Good morning, Zach.
1: Thanks, Dave. Six Iowa cities rated in the top 250 places to live in this year's rankings by the U.S. News & World Report, while one Iowa city placed in the top five. Erica Giovanetti, the magazine's consumer leading analyst, says the Des Moines suburb of Ankeny ranked number four in the national rankings, which is exceptionally good considering they looked at more than 850 cities across the country.
2: Ankeny ranks number 88 for desirability, which includes things like air quality, weather, culture, leisure, commute, and safety. So out of all of those metrics, Ankeny does very well. And job market did pretty well. So we're looking at the employment index and income index, which is going to look at the unemployment rate, which was really low in Ankeny.
1: Another community in the metro, West Des Moines, ranked 40th on this year's list. Iowa's second largest city, Cedar Rapids, placed at number 136. Council Bluffs came in at number 160, while Dubuque ranked 208th, and the lowest ranked Iowa city is Sioux City, which ranked 219th. Yesterday, the Hanson Family Hospital announced the winners of their 2026 Hanson Family Hospital Auxiliary Legacy Scholarship. There are four students who won scholarships for exemplifying dedication, compassion, and a commitment to making a difference in healthcare in their communities. Two students are from Iowa Falls Alden, Sydney Holland, and Riley Jazz. Carly Lumen is from South Hardin, and Briley Metzger is from AGWSR. For many years, members of the auxiliary dedicated their time, energy, and passion to supporting our hospitals and investing in the future of healthcare. The Hanson Family Hospital Auxiliary's legacy continues to live on through this scholarship program. After being away in last week's series, the Iowa Cubs are set to start a six-game series against the Memphis Redbirds today. The Iowa Cubs have a record of 18-26, while the Redbirds are 27-18. First pitch in Principal Park is scheduled for 6:38 tonight. For Iowa's Best Country Kicks 101.1, I'm Zach Tomish.
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4: Big cool down today. Cold front making its way through last night, packing a punch with some thunderstorms. Couple tornado warnings out here in Kicks Country last night. But much needed rain as well. 61, like I mentioned, much cooler today. 41 is at low. 62 Wednesday, 61 Thursday. We do have a chance for some showers and thunderstorms towards the back end of the weekend as we start to warm back up here in Kicks Country.
0: 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It's 52 degrees this morning outside of the Kicks studios with Lukey B, Luke Bryant. But I got a beer in my hand. It's Iowa's Best Country on Kicks 101.1. Coming up, we'll take a look at traffic here in the 7 o'clock.

0: Take a look at traffic here on your morning commutes into the 7 o'clock hour in Kicks Country. No new updates or alerts out there, but still might be some of that residual water from the storms the last couple days out there on the roadway. So make sure you're staying safe out there on your morning commutes in and around Kicks Country.
1: Yeah, definitely got some rain last night. We had some strong winds, especially along I-35 last night. And that was obviously before the tornado warnings came through. And then those fired up a few around Kicks Country. All in all, we ended up getting, I don't know if this is 100% accurate. Just over a half inch here at the Kicks Studios. I've been so busy I haven't made time to go, you know what? I actually went to the store the other day and I forgot. So.
0: Oh. Well.
1: Not overly, you know. When I did find time to go, yeah. I forgot to get a new rain gauge.
0: That's how it always seems to work. You don't have time for something and then when you do, you forget the something that you've been thinking about.
1: I did get everything else, but I did forget a rain gauge because like a ding dong, I left it out over the winter and.
0: And it froze and cracked.
1: Yep.
0: Been there before.
1: Yeah. So, anyway, I'm just glad that everybody made it out.
0: Yeah.
1: You know, good, safe from last night's storms.

0: Megan Maroney, Beautiful Things. I was Best Country on Kix 101.1.
1: We're talking about the severe weather yesterday, Brandon. I had quite the experience.
0: Oh, yeah?
1: It's really not all that entertaining. But I've been trying to stay up after I get done with work and going to bed earlier as opposed to taking a nap when I get home and staying up later.
0: Yeah, less sleep. As a person who did that for many years.
1: Yeah.
0: It's... taking a nap is no good after the show. You might as well just wait it out. Because what I found, well, it's already hard enough sometimes for me to fall asleep.
1: Right.
0: But you take that nap and then...
1: Right.
0: Yeah.
1: So I've tried recently to just stay up and go to bed a little bit earlier.
0: Uh-huh.
1: To get up for the
0: morning show. Responsible decision.
1: Yeah. Yesterday, I fell asleep on the couch at about 4:15.
0: Okay.
1: Which is not an ideal time to fall asleep if you work at 4 in the morning. So I woke up at about 8:30 in the middle of a severe thunderstorm warning. And the next thing I knew, I was in bed and my phone went off telling me there was a tornado warning and I fell asleep again. So I got a lot of sleep yesterday and I feel like I almost got too much sleep because I'm still tired this morning.
0: That can happen. You can restart your sleep cycle.
1: Yeah.
0: You know? And then if you wake up in the middle of it, then you're kind of you'd be groggy.
1: Yep. So we'll see how the rest of the day goes. Hopefully I've got enough sleep to make it to about 6 o'clock tonight, and then we'll get back into the normal schedule of things. But waking up to see that we were in a severe thunderstorm warning and tornado warning was not exactly what I wanted to wake up to.
0: Yeah, for sure. Who does?
1: Yeah, exactly.
0: But at least you're sleeping in a basement. So
1: that's true.
0: You've got that built-in preparedness.
1: I learned about the preparedness of that. Yeah, it was pretty nice. I felt a lot more safe than I would have.
0: Was your dad cuddling you during the?
1: He was not. No. My dad come downstairs during a tornado warning. Who do you think he is? Coming to you.

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4: Hey, Riley Green says that he'd rather write a breakup song than a love song. He says it's a lot harder for me to write a love song. I have to physically sit down and make myself do that, but
5: a breakup songs
4: just comes pretty natural, so
5: I don't know what that says about him, but
4: Riley Green has broken a lot of hearts, apparently.
5: Apparently.
4: Dave, you had to choose one.
5: Choose one, what, breakup songs or love songs?
4: Yeah.
5: To write or to listen to?
4: To write.
5: Well, I've never broken up with anybody, so probably love songs.
4: Okay. Okay. All right. Vincent Mason says he appreciates the simple excitement of getting to perform for new audiences. He says getting on stage and playing for people who are hearing your song for the first time, very cool feeling. So,
5: I'd imagine so. Unless they don't like it, and then
4: yeah, unless they're booing you,
5: yeah, then it's probably not as fun.
4: Saying get to the main act. Unless he is the main act, then.
5: I've always kind of like felt bad for some of the like opening acts at concerts, because a lot of times the people in the crowd sing the songs that they know, and a lot of times for the opening acts you don't hear as many people singing the songs, and then they hear, you know, somebody else get on stage and everybody knows the song, and it's like, well,
4: yeah. Yeah, but it is kind of, especially when you hear somebody and you're not really 100% familiar with them, but they put on a really good show, you're like, it's kind of a bonus.
5: Yeah.
4: You know? Cody Johnson dedicated his first ACM Entertainer of the Year award to Luke Combs. He says he dedicated it to somebody that you guys probably didn't expect me to dedicate it to, but Luke Combs... Like a brother to him, apparently.
5: His buddy, Luke Combs.
4: Yeah.
5: Who is also up for the award, I'm pretty sure. So.
4: Inspirations. We've got to have them all.
5: That is true. You're my inspiration, Brandon.
4: Really?
5: Yeah.
4: Hmm. Somebody pay you to say that, Dave?
5: No, they do not.
4: Oh, that's good. Well, I appreciate that, Dave. It means a lot coming from you.
5: Well, you're welcome.
4: Yeah. Anybody else?
5: That inspires me? Or?
4: Yeah.
5: Well, obviously, like, my dad does. My parents do.
4: Uh-huh. Well, that's good.
5: So.
4: That's good.
5: Doris, Jonathan, Todd, Kyle.
4: No, you're getting carried
5: away.
4: Did
5: we go too far?
4: No.
5: Okay.
4: Some of those people. The Todd father? Come on. Come on. Now you're just sucking up to the boss.
5: Maybe a little bit. That is the Nashville Music Minute here on the Morning Kickstart.
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1: 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Let's send it down to the newsroom with Zach Tomish. Good morning, Zach.
2: Good morning, Dave, and happy Taco Tuesday. Iowa Senator Chuck Grassley says Iowa County Sheriff Robert Rotter has been confirmed to be the U.S. Marshal for the Northern District of Iowa. Grassley announced the confirmation in a video statement.
3: Sheriff Rotter is a familiar face in Iowa County. He's bravely served for over three decades in both state and local law enforcement.
2: Senator Grassley is a Republican who's the chair of the Senate Judiciary Committee, which brings the nominees forward for the full vote by the Senate. The Iowa Economic Development Authority is giving state incentives to five businesses. Radio Iowa's Dar Danielson reports.
4: 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Dialmatic Incorporated, a division of Magna International Montezuma, will get $326,000 in credits for new equipment to make its auto parts and will create 27 jobs. Feldmeyer Equipment in Butler County will get $689,000 in tax credits to build a new facility to produce pressurized tanks used in many industries.
2: 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Participants in the Work That Improves Housing program will go through residential and commercial training and construction. They'll spend 4 months doing tasks like repairing low-income homes and doing commercial training in carpentry or electrical work. Participants do get paid for the work they provide in the program. The program includes apprenticeship readiness by repairing lower-income homes in select Des Moines neighborhoods. For Iowa's Best Country, Kix 101.1, I'm Zach Tomish.
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0: 61 is our high for today, as we're pretty much done with all those rain showers. Should start to clear out today, become maybe partly cloudy by later on this afternoon. 41 is our low overnight tonight as we get pretty chilly overnight. 62 is our high on Wednesday with mainly sunny skies and a low of 44.
1: The cool down continues here in Kicks Country. Brooklyn down to 54, 52 in Newton and Des Moines, 53 in Pella and Tama, 51 in Ames. It's 52 outside the Kicks studios this morning with Corey Kent and Co. Wetzel. Rocky Mountain Low. It's Iowa's best country on Kicks on 1.1. Coming up, our Tinseltown a minute, and then you might want to be paying attention for a cue to call.

0: Nick's Tinseltown Minute.
1: Tinseltown Minute today brought to you by Oak View and Oak Estates in Conrad. When your home is no longer an option, welcome home to Oak Estates in Conrad.
2: Nicole Kidman is siding with Deborah Lee Furness in her divorce from Hugh Jackman.
1: Picking sides now.
2: Yeah, I guess so. When it rains, it pours. You know,
1: yeah.
2: Nicole's divorced.
1: Now her friend's divorced.
2: Yeah. Jeez. She believes Deb was deeply hurt by how everything unfolded. So
1: I believe it because usually divorces are not clean cut.
2: Yeah. They've formed their own first wives club.
1: Oh.
2: So
1: good for them. Jeff Bezos is in the mix to buy the Seattle Seahawks. The price tag is around $10 billion. Behind Bezos are others like Apple's Tim Cook and LeBron James, who would need partners to buy the team. Bezos' net worth, currently a lot of zeros on this one, $280 billion.
2: Get it while the getting's good, I guess.
1: I suppose.
2: Kirsten Dunst is joining Sydney Sweeney in a sequel film, The Housemaid's Secrets, as Dunst is set to star alongside her, the follow-up of the 2025 hit. And that one earned close to $400 million worldwide.
1: Why? Good paycheck.
2: Based on a book.
1: Yeah.
2: As well. My wife read the book. She told me about it.
1: Was it better than the movie or was it?
2: I don't know. I didn't read the book.
1: Did she watch the movie?
2: Yeah, we went and watched the movie.
1: Oh, okay.
2: Yeah.
1: Okay.
2: I mean, I thought the movie was pretty good.
1: Yeah.
2: Not like a, you know, overly chick flick movie.
1: Right.
2: There's some drama in it.
1: Oh, boy.
2: Mm-hmm. Somebody lose a finger? I think so.
1: Oh,
2: he
1: wow.
2: lost a finger.
1: Oh, wow.
2: Yeah. So.
1: Birthdays today, JoJo Siwa is 23 today. Lainey Wilson, 34. And SNL star Michael Che is 43. Kevin Garnett, from the former NBA player, Kevin Garnett,
2: KG.
1: 50 today. KG. AC/DC drummer Phil Rudd is 72 today. Andre the Giant would have been 80 today, but he passed away in 1993. And Peter Mayhew, who plays Chewbacca, would have been 82 today. He passed away in 2019.
2: All he really did was...
1: Yeah. Also today...
2: Take some talent, though.
1: Today was the release day of Revenge of the Sith in 2005.
2: Oh, wow.
1: Chewbacca was not in that one. But,
2: wow. What a bold day, 2005.
1: Yeah. May 19th.
2: So yours, I was getting ready to graduate.
1: Oh, really?
2: High school, yeah.
1: I was 7. So I was not watching Revenge of the Sith.
2: You were?
1: No, I was not.
2: Was it not deemed appropriate
1: I
2: for
1: wasn't,
2: you?
1: I didn't get into Star Wars until like 2008 or so.
2: Really?
1: Yeah, 10 years old-ish.
2: That's the thing you kind of get into later in life, huh?
1: I guess. Is 10 years old later in life?
2: I guess. I mean, you know, sort of, I guess.
1: Sort of. You're not, it's not like childhood.
2: No.
1: I don't
2: well,
1: think.
2: Yeah. 10 is still your childhood.
1: Yeah. Is it?
2: Yeah.
1: All right. I'll buy it.
2: Once you get past like 15 or so,
1: okay.
2: You're probably, you know, really getting into your teens.
1: Yeah, yeah. Okay. Today we are continuing our celebration of May Beef Month with the Mid-Iowa Youth Beef Team. As they remind you, beef, it's what's for dinner.
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1: Here are Tyler, a homeschool freshman, and Ryan, a homeschool senior from the Mid-Iowa Youth Beef Team. 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
5: The answer is B. In 9 states, cattle outnumber humans. Those states are Idaho, Iowa, Kansas, Montana, Nebraska, North Dakota, South Dakota, Oklahoma, and Wyoming.

0: Kenny Chesney, Carry On, Iowa's Best Country on Kix 101.1. You heard that cue to call as we celebrate May being Beef Month. Let's see if we can find our lucky caller number 5 here this morning. Good morning, Kix 101.1. Who's this?
1: This is Kayla.
0: Hi, Kayla. How are you doing this morning?
1: Good. How are you?
0: Good. You doing all right after all that stormy weather last night?
1: It's a swamp outside.
0: That it is, Kayla. You are our lucky winner here this morning. Caller number 5. We're celebrating May Beef Month.
1: Thank you.
2: Yeah, you're welcome. $20 gift certificate. Good for that beef. Thanks to the Mid-Iowa Youth Beef Team. You got to tell everybody who's making you a winner this morning, Kayla.
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3: Looking at a cool down quite a bit from where we've been the past few days. 61 is our high today, as we will see pretty good amount of cloud cover here this morning, but potentially some sunshine by later on this afternoon into the evening. 41 is our low overnight tonight, 62 on your Wednesday with a low 44.
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1: This is the Morning Kickstart, Brandon, and we've got an interesting story. A teacher is being sued, and it's not for a reason that you might think.
2: All right. Well, that's intriguing. Also coming up this hour, news, weather, and we'll check out your traffic on your Tuesday morning commutes.
0: Belle Plaine, Vinton, Garrison, and the rest of Benton County. 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

0: 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Zach?
1: Thanks, Dave, and happy National Roadie Day. The USDA report shows both corn and soybean planting are at 80% or more complete. Radio Iowa's Dar Danielson reports.
2: Corn planting is 88% complete, up 16% from last week. That puts the planting pace nearly even with last year and 6 percentage points ahead of the five-year average. 46% of corn has emerged, which is 8% behind last year. Soybean planting is right at 80%, nearly even with last year, 12% ahead of the five-year average. 28% of the beans have emerged. That's 10% behind last year and 3% ahead of the five-year average.
1: Governor Kim Reynolds says there are no more details to share with the public about the departures of two top managers from the Iowa Public Employees Retirement System, or IPERS. The CEO of IPERS and the system's chief benefits officer were placed on administrative leave in April. Reynolds announced earlier this month that the CEO has resigned and the other officer has been fired. Reynolds says the exits were due to a personal issue.
3: I have shared from the very beginning that it had no impact whatsoever on the IPERS fund, and there were no criminal charges.
1: IPERS CEO Greg Samaraisky resigned May 1st after 6 years in the post. Last year, he hired Stephen Herbert to be the system's chief benefits officer. The two had worked together at a firm in Alaska. Herbert was fired May 7th, and he was fired from a similar position in Kentucky 4 years ago. 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
7: Well, we are looking at a cool down. 61 is the expected high for today, and a low right around 41. We'll see some of that sunshine by later this afternoon. I would expect 62 is our high Wednesday with a low of 44. We'll hang out in the 60s Thursday and Friday before we get a little bit of a warm up again back into the 70s into the weekend.
8: 52 in Grinnell and Des Moines, 50 in Hubbard and Nevada, 49 in Radcliffe this morning. It's 52 degrees in Sully here as we get into our 8 o'clock hour. 52 degrees also outside the Kix studios as we start our 8 o'clock hour with Hardy and favorite country song. It's Iowa's Best Country on Kix on 1.1. Good morning.

0: look at traffic here on your morning commute in and around Kicks Country. Just one update here in the Des Moines area. I-235 eastbound entrance ramp partially blocked at East 6th Street South and Pennsylvania Avenue North entrance ramp partially blocked due to a crash. It also looks like the exit ramp there, they're pretty well backed up there along that exit ramp onto Pennsylvania Avenue and East 6th Street South. So do keep an eye out for that there as you make your way to work, to school, wherever it is you're headed here on a Tuesday morning in Kicks Country.
1: Where are you headed?
0: Well, I think after the show, I'm going to go get some breakfast because I haven't eaten. Kyle did give me a breakfast bar, so I appreciated that.
1: Mm.
0: But
1: breakfast.
0: Yeah.
1: Did you bring your Blackstone in? Going to cook us up some breakfast?
0: I think I'm gonna go get something for breakfast.
1: Oh, well,
0: sorry. It will not be nearly as good as your breakfast steak and eggs that we had that one time.
1: Yeah. Well, I just think it's funny because you and Jerry like to talk a bunch of junk behind the scenes and how, you know, maybe I didn't bring in donuts for everyone at the station. But, hey, that's fine. You can do it, but not me. I don't get a free pass. By the way, my stepdaughter, Collins, was in the back seat, appalled. She literally was appalled by the things that Jerry Van Sickle was saying, especially when he made fun of my laugh.
0: Which I cannot control.
1: That's the thing. That's how you know Jerry's a bully, is because he makes fun of things you can't control.
0: Yeah,
1: like it's like he would be the kind of guy who would make fun of a kid who has a limp who was born with a limp. You know what I mean? He's just a lot of people don't like Jerry. A lot of people love Jerry. I'm on the fence. I hate him. Love him. If he wasn't in my life, I probably wouldn't miss him.
0: Wow. Wow. I think this Friday is going to be pretty interesting.
1: Yeah. Well, you know, Jerry's got another thing coming. After all, I don't take a lot of ownership. This is technically my show. So,
0: yeah.
1: Yep. Just kidding. It's your show, Dave. But I do play a part in it.
0: You do. You play a very important part in it, especially. Especially when it comes to laying down the law. It's Josh Ross. Hey, how you look at KXL?

0: Josh Ross. Hate How You Look. It's Iowa's Best Country on Kix 101.1.
1: I'm glad that...
0: Just talking to Ernie there.
1: Yeah, I'm glad nobody hates how we look.
0: I wouldn't go that far.
1: You wouldn't go that far?
0: The people who only listen to the radio and they never go to kixweb.com to look at our photo.
1: Yeah, or they never come see us at remotes.
0: Or
1: at the Iowa State Fair.
0: Come make us Bloody Marys on our birthday in studio.
1: Yeah. Shout out to Dennis.
0: I want to make something clear.
1: Yeah.
0: That what I said about Jerry, I still stand behind. I'm not backing down from what I said. But I do want to say that I can take a joke, so there's no grudges.
1: Okay. Well, as long as that's clear.
0: And also, you know, we may have given somebody a little bit of grief about their height.
1: Yeah.
0: Very fine quality listener here.
1: Distinguished gentleman, yeah.
0: A distinguished listener of Kix 101.1. A huge fan of the morning kickstart.
1: Yeah.
0: So, but I still stand behind my comments about the shortness. And also, yesterday was very funny.
1: Yeah, it was.
0: When we wrote a doctor's note for Dennis.
1: Yes. Yeah, from ChatGPT. It was great.
0: Anyway, we can all laugh at the end.
1: Yeah.
0: Right?
1: Sorry, Collins.
0: Comedy is not dead, at least here on the morning kickstart.
1: No, not at all.

0: Ella Langley, Morgan Wallen, I can't love you anymore. It's Iowa's Best Country on Kix 101.1.
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2: Hey, I just wanted to call in and say I love Brandon's laugh.
0: Well, I appreciate that.
2: your laugh makes me smile every morning. I start to work at 5, and I look forward to that.
0: So oh.
2: Just to let you know.
0: Well, that's very sweet of you. I appreciate it.
2: Thank you.
0: Have a good day.
2: You too. Bye.
0: Bye.
1: Well, there you go.
0: Yeah.
1: The listeners have it.
0: Let's just say Jerry is in the minority. I've always kind of like, I used to not like my laugh.
1: Yeah.
0: But as it's gone along, I've actually had quite a few listeners over the years say they like my laugh.
1: Yeah.
0: My wife has even said that she likes my laugh.
1: I like how distinct it is.
0: It's a genuine laugh.
1: Yeah, exactly. Exactly. Yeah.
0: Especially, like, some people try to get me to really belly laugh.
1: Yeah.
0: Like, the other night, Phoebe, I should show you a video. I may not have the video. I think my wife recorded it. But Phoebe was kind of a little bit of a terror on Saturday night.
1: Yeah.
0: And she got her little golf club out.
1: Oh, no.
0: And she started beating it around, and then she beat me with the golf club. So I just... She's lucky I didn't call the authorities, because I just want to say that I am in good standing with the authorities around Kix Country.
1: Yeah.
0: And I feel like I have their backing.
1: Yeah.
0: But she definitely assaulted me numerous times, but I was laughing so hard. Oh, man. It was so funny, but also so, you know what I mean?
1: Yeah.
0: Not feeling the love from your little 2-year-old daughter.
1: Yeah.
0: So.
1: Yeah. Time now to check in with Kix 101.1 meteorologist Jennifer Vucicki. Jen, we had some more severe weather last night, but it looks like we're clear of that today.
3: It does indeed, yeah. We'll still see maybe a few spotty areas of light rain here early this morning. Otherwise, we'll just see cloudy skies for the day with a high getting up around about 60 degrees. It is below average for this time of the year as we saw that cold front push through the region. We should be 15 degrees warmer into the mid-70s instead. Tonight, we'll have a decrease in cloud cover. Overnight lows around about 41. We'll see an increase in cloud cover for your day on Wednesday. We'll start off with some sunshine, then see partial sunshine developing for the day with a high around about 62 degrees. 61 here on Thursday. We have our next chance for some rain showers coming in by the afternoon hours. Maybe some thunderstorms here Thursday night. Otherwise, cloudy skies on Thursday, high around 61. Friday, a chance for showers, maybe some thunderstorms. Cloudy high of 63 degrees. Then a 10-degree increase in temperatures to start off the weekend here on Saturday. As a warm front pushes through, we'll see partly sunny skies and actually more of an average day with a high around about 73. 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I'm meteorologist Jennifer Vucicki.
1: All right. Thank you, Jen. 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
1: Yep, Brandon, I read this story here, and I thought it was something it's pretty interesting here. A teacher is being sued, but not for any, you know, not malicious, maybe a malicious reason. the teacher taped a student to a chair.
0: Ooh, yeah, well, that doesn't sound like it's up to a good start, Dave.
1: No, the teacher taped his 7-year-old child, also student, to a chair. The school did not
0: initially... Wait, it was his kid?
1: That's what it said. Oh, no, the Tennessee father is suing teacher because he taped his 7-year-old child to a chair. The school did not initially tell the father about the incident. He says his son is suffering from emotional and psychological injuries as a result of the teacher's actions and is seeking $300,000.
0: Wow. I once had a PE teacher tell me that I dance more and sweat less than any fat kid that he's ever seen. So I went to the principal.
1: Yeah.
0: He had to apologize, but it was not a genuine apology.
1: No.
0: I've always been kind of an antsy person.
1: Yeah.
0: You know, like during a lot of games or even here in the studio, I feel like I stand quite a bit and I'm moving around. My grandpa used to yell at me, "You got ants in your pants? You got to pee?
1: Yeah.
0: Well, quit dancing."
1: Yeah.
0: It's been my style.
1: I think my worst interaction with a teacher was it was an old English teacher that I had who didn't like it when people used "kind of" to describe something.
0: Okay.
1: So if you said like, "Oh, did you enjoy the dinner?" Well, kind of. And so he got mad at me for saying "kind of." And he took out a paper clip and he like undid the paper clip and poked me with it and said, "Well, did that hurt?" And so I just said "kind of." I ended up
0: I can see why.
1: Yeah.
0: Also, that teacher that said that about me later, he was a bus driver as well, and he was known for apparently not doing pre-inspection tests on his bus.
1: Well, that's not good.
0: And he lost a tire on his way out, so
1: that serves him right.
0: Karma.
1: Yeah. that's kind of how I would describe that too. Yeah. Jelly Roll and Halfway to Hell here on the Morning Kickstart. It's Iowa's best country on Kix 101.1. 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

0: Ian Munn, sick. Love is blind. 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
1: So that teacher is getting sued. There's also a McDonald's employee facing some charges, Brandon. I don't know if you remember back in the pre-COVID times, there was a TikTok trend or some sort of social media viral thing where this one guy would go into like grocery stores and lick ice cream.
0: Oh.
1: And then he'd put the lid back on. Did you see any of that?
0: No, I didn't, because that's messed up.
1: Yeah, it is messed up. And apparently it's back, because a McDonald's employee is facing charges after placing a French fry in their mouth and then back into the customer's order.
0: It was a trend, or he was just being a jerk?
1: No, this person was just being a jerk.
0: Okay. I hope that's
1: the ice cream thing. The ice cream thing was like people were doing it.
0: Yeah. What's wrong with people?
1: There's a lot of things wrong with people.
0: I think, first of all,
1: they're getting stuff from TikTok.
0: I love some good comedy, but
1: yeah,
0: that's not comedy.
1: No.
0: That's just
1: nobody laughs because of this. That's how you know it's not comedy.
0: I hope. Well, there's probably some people out there laughing that
1: maybe.
0: Hopefully, you're not associated with.
1: The person did post the video of them eating the fry.
0: That's the problem. We've given social media to stupid people
1: who
0: don't deserve to have a platform.
1: Correct.
0: And now they have a platform because of social media.
1: Yeah.
0: Like, the idiots should just be like, we shouldn't know about them.
1: The idiots
0: should be doing their own idiot thing.
1: Yeah, exactly.
0: In some idiot place. But now, we're almost guilty by association.
1: Yeah.
0: You don't happen to those people on social media with me.
1: What happened?
0: No longer.
1: Well, there you go.
0: Friend.
1: That's the way to handle it.
0: They never really were a friend.
1: Right.
0: Most likely an acquaintance.
1: Yeah.
0: You know? Yeah. Somebody who passed along.
1: Yeah. I hope none of them were putting French fries in their mouth and then putting them back into customers' orders.
0: Yeah.
1: It's a shame.
0: If that's you, I hope you... I don't want you to listen to Kix anymore.
1: No, I don't.
0: We have higher standards.
1: We do.
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1: Possible cause for a Johnston house fire, lightning now being investigated as the possible cause there on, this happened on Monday night. The city of Johnston said around 8 o'clock, the Johnston-Grimes Fire District, Urbandale Fire Department, and Sailor Township Fire Department all responded to a house fire on Blackstone Court there in Johnston. They found an active fire.
0: You have to own a Blackstone to live on that?
1: If not, I hope they make that rule change now.
0: Yeah.
1: When crews arrived at the home, they worked actively to extinguish it at around 8:52. The city said the fire was contained. As they worked diligently to make sure it didn't spread
0: any
1: further.
0: Maybe the lightning struck a Blackstone and then hit the house as well.
1: Yeah.
0: You know what I mean?
1: That could be.
0: Yeah.
1: Just a reminder that even severe weather, if it's not a tornado or hail or anything, there's always something that could go wrong.
0: Well, yeah, lightning definitely impacts, you know, more people, you know, in a year, that kind of thing. That's why, you know, when the thunder roars, you head indoors.
1: That is true,
0: Dave. But yeah, when I was up in Mankato, Minnesota, there was a house that got struck by lightning. It doesn't happen a ton, but man, when you see it, you're like, I do not want that to happen in my house.
1: Yeah. Well, and last night through the severe weather, I woke up this morning and we had a message in the group chat. A friend of mine who lived in Des Moines was in a tornado warning, and also the alarms in his apartment for a fire were going off. And I was like, oh, well, that was always the kind of the joke in school was, what if there's a fire and a tornado? What do you do? And so he was able to put all that questioning into real life practice, and
0: kidding.
1: They're all good there. So,
0: well, I'm glad everybody's safe, and you know,
1: thankfully, it looks like we get a little bit of a break here.
0: It does, so. It does. And we'll check out that forecast coming up in just a little bit.
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0: 61 the high today. We're getting rid of some of that rain off to our far east. And look at like we might see some sunshine by later this afternoon. 41 is our low overnight tonight. Then moving into your Wednesday, 62 with a low 44. We'll see some mainly sunny skies for a good chunk of the day on Wednesday. Looks just like a beautiful day there. And then Thursday, maybe a little bit of rain working back in into Friday as well. So enjoy the next couple of days as we get a little reprieve from the rain.
1: Yeah, if it's not too bad out, I might try to go get some golfing in. But I don't know how wet
0: today?
1: The courses are.
0: I probably wouldn't go today.
1: Probably pretty bad today.
0: I'd probably try to go tomorrow if
1: yeah.
0: I were you.
1: Yeah.
0: It's a little breezy today as
1: 52
0: well.
1: 52 in Pella and Newton, 50 in Ames, 53 in Tama and Brooklyn, 52 outside the Kick Studios this morning. Dirks, Bentley, and Gone here on the Morning Kickstart. It's Iowa's best country on Kicks at 1.1. We'll see you bright and early at 5 a.m. tomorrow morning. Have a great rest of your Tuesday, everybody.

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1: Billy Currington, Love Done Gone at Kix 101.1, the video set in New Orleans, of course. 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
0: Des Moines, Ames, Marshalltown, and the rest of Central Iowa. 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

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I just saw that she's going to be at the Field of Dreams in September. 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

0: Next thing you know, at Iowa's Best Country Kicks 101.1. Welcome to Tuesday, and I'll tell you what. Shout out to Brandon Lewis for his coverage last night for the severe weather with our meteorologist. He was here behind the microphone making sure that everyone was informed and keeping you safe. And that's what it's all about. And that's the great thing about local radio. Thank you, Brandon, for the job you did last night. Thank God the tornado dissipated before it got to Marshalltown. I was praying. I'm honest. Downstairs, my son and I were praying Hail Marys the entire time. And our Lord answered our prayers. Oh, man. So today, we're looking at cooler temperatures and maybe a chance for some frost later on as well. Maybe, depending on where you're at. Details about that coming up. Right now, it's time for your Kicks 101.1 Brownfield Report, brought to you by PartsForFarm.com, a low overhead farm parts dealer with quality parts for less. 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
1: Cash hogs are expected to open unchanged to higher Tuesday. I'm John Perkins with a Brownfield Market Update. General call for cash hogs this morning is steady to a dollar higher. Buyers really did not move a lot of numbers on Monday, so many are expected to bid up to increase movement. The cutout value on Monday afternoon was 80 cents higher at 98.36. Yesterday's hog slaughter was estimated at 460,000 head. That's down 2,000 on the week and more than 21,000 on the year. Box beef was higher. Choice is up 289 at 392.14. Select beef is up 98 at 390.23. In Chicago this morning, July soybeans are up 3 1/4. July corn is 1 1/2 higher. July wheat in Chicago is up 4. And in the soybeans, at least this morning, there is at least a little bit of direction from meal as they wait for signs of new demand from China. Corn is consolidating just a little bit, though, starting to look mostly firmer at this point in time. Corn and soybean planting and emergence are both faster than normal. My more near-term rain delays are probable. Conditions in other areas generally look favorable. And planting should be able to make some pretty decent progress here in the next few days. And wheat's on the mostly firm side of things. Again, the USDA's winter wheat crop condition rating fell again, and soft red winter remains in much better shape than hard red winter. Spring wheat planting and emergence are both ahead of most recent years. Live cattle are mixed, and feeders are up as traders wait for widespread direct business. June lives 47 higher at 235.85, and August is down 2 at 247.12. August feeders are a dollar higher at 359.85. September's up 80 at 357. And hogs are supported by yesterday's higher close in pork. June is up 25 at 98.77. July leans 40 higher at 103.15. Crude oil is lower this morning. The dollar's up. John Perkins, Brownfield.
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0: Kicks Country Weather. I was just looking at some of the pictures from overnight, and boy, there, yeah, some damage was done. Lots of lightning and, of course, some tornadoes as well. Today, however, a high of 61 degrees, a chance for rain showers early, otherwise overcast. Tonight, 41, and there is a chance for frost in the northern part of our listening area. 62 for the high tomorrow. Hellberg's Jewelers has gifts for all occasions, for all the seasons of life and of love. 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Temperatures are cloudy skies and in the 50s. Ames 51, Sully 52, 49 in Radcliffe, and 51 at Kicks 101.1.

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0: Hudson Westbrook and Painted You Pretty at Kicks 101.1. My son and I were, before the storms were rolling in, we're watching videos. And one of the videos that we like watching is Powerpuff Girls. And then we found out that the actor who portrayed Professor Utonium had passed away. Tom Kane, 64. And being someone who uses their voice for a living, Tom had a stroke back in 2020, which didn't allow him to speak anymore, very little. And he passed away yesterday at the age of 64 from the complications from that stroke. He was also the narrator of Star Wars, The Clone Wars, and he was also the voice of Yoda on the Clone Wars. So Tom Kane passing away at the age of 64. Go get some, go watch some Powerpuff Girls. May you rest in peace. Iowa's Best Country, Kicks 101.1.
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7: 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Soybeans are up modestly, waiting for signs of new demand from China. U.S. planting and emergence are ahead of average, with more rain in the forecast for some areas. July beans are up 1.25 at 12.14 and a quarter. August is 2.5 higher at 12.13 and a half. July bean meal's down $1.80 at $3.32.70. July soybean oil's now 10 points at $73.75. Corn's higher. Planting and emergence are faster than normal, and while some near-term delays are probable, conditions in other areas are favorable. There is some talk that China could buy U.S. corn due to high domestic prices. July's up 1 at $4.78. September corn's 1 higher at $4.83 and a quarter. And wheat is up. The USDA's winter wheat crop condition rating fell again, and soft red winter is still in much better shape than hard red winter. July Chicago's four higher at 668.5. Liquidating positions, July cotton's down 150 at 82.20, and July rice is 10.5 lower at 1271. Live and feeder cattle are mixed as they wait for widespread direct business to get defined. Boxed beef did close higher yesterday, but technically the market's looking a little toppy. June live's up 20 at 253.57. August is down 57 at 246.55. August feeders are up 52 at 359.37. September 17 higher at 356.40. And hogs are modestly higher, supported by, or rather, let's go back to mixed. They are on spread trade in the inconsistent fundamentals. June lean is up 25 at 98.77. July is 32 higher at 103.07. The Dow's down about 140 points. Crude oil's about 50 cents a barrel lower. John Perkins, Brown
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0: Luke Bryan Country, and she knows it. 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
0: 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They even have an outdoor patio. 61 for the high today with rain showers early, then overcast skies. 41 the overnight low. 62 with clouds and sunshine tomorrow. Brooklyn's 53, Tama's 53, Pella's 53. We're cloudy and 52 at Kix.

0: 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This is also your cue to call to win a $20 beef certificate. 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
1: Here are Gavin, a junior from Marshalltown High School, and Hayden, an eighth grader from GMG from the Mid-Iowa Youth Beef Team. They remind you, beef, it's what's for dinner.
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1: Hi, Tom. 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
2: You got a contest going on?
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2: The beef, I believe.
1: 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You've won $20 worth of beef. Tom, you're my winner.
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1: Lainey Wilson celebrating her 34th birthday today. Happy birthday to Lainey. If it's your birthday, happy birthday to you. Iowa's best country. 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
1: 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She didn't leave a trace.

0: guys, Killed the Man, Iowa's Best Country Kicks 101.1. Well, the number one movie over the weekend was Michael. The number five movie was The Sheep Detectives. We're going to go see Sheep Detectives again tonight, second time, because now that we know who done it, because it is a whodunit, it's really good. Very good. So we're going to go tonight and see if we can figure out who done it earlier. But I have a feeling, just like Zootopia 2, we won't know. That's my feeling on it, but that's what we're going to do tonight. What are you doing? Huh? Well, take us with you wherever you go, please. On the app. If you haven't downloaded the app yet, you can do that. Boy, that was really good last night, listening to Brandon on the app. He was talking about the storms that were rolling in. 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Or, yep, we're back on Alexa, too. We do want to thank all of our streaming partners, including Frank Pierce Trust, Schindel Pest Control, Central Iowa Fair, and Members First Community Credit Union. 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David's going to tell you about that right now.
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0: 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For today, a high of 61 degrees with scattered rain showers early. Otherwise, cloudy skies. Overnight, low of 41. And tomorrow, clouds and sun and 62. Tama's 53, Nevada's 51, Hubbard's 51. It's cloudy and 52 here at KICS.

0: was Best Country Kicks 101.1. Blake Shelton, let him in anyway. The Top Kicks at 6 is out. It is on our Facebook fan page at Iowa's Best Country Kicks 101.1. And here are the songs going for number one this week. Here we go. Be Her from Ella Langley. Change My Mind, Riley Green. Don't We from Morgan Wallen. Beautiful Things, Megan Rooney. And Don't Tell on Me, Jason Aldean. Jonathan Knight counts them down. On Friday, remember to vote for only one. The voting ends on Thursday, May 21st. And Jonathan counts them down Friday night. The Top Kicks at 6. Find that post. It's pinned at the top. Of course, that's what it means by pinned. On our Facebook fan page at Iowa's Best Country Kicks 101.1.
1: 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Be the first caller with the correct answer to win cold, hard.

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1: 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Dr. Westemeyer, why is a colonoscopy so important?
2: If spending the day undergoing a colonoscopy isn't someone's favorite activity, I totally get that, but it's a highly important screening. If you exclude skin cancers, colon cancer is the third leading cancer-causing death in the United States. That should make us take notice and take action. Colonoscopies are the gold standard for detecting colon cancer. While you're lightly sedated, a doctor looks for cancer and polyps, which grow in the lining of the colon. Most polyps can be removed during the screening process, which significantly reduces a person's chances of developing colon cancer. Starting at age 45, most people should get a colonoscopy every 10 years. There's more you can do to avoid colon cancer. Maintain a healthy weight and lifestyle, avoid smoking or tobacco, take in calcium and vitamin D, avoid binge drinking, choose whole grains, and limit red and processed meat.
1: That's great advice, as it seems colon cancer isn't something to be taken lightly. Thank you for sharing, Dr. Westemeyer.
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0: Dan and Shay Say So at Kix 101.1. Lauren Elena and her very tearful introduction of that song at the ACM. Saw that little clip and was just like, oh, wow. Now, this song is so powerful. And obviously, if you're having a problem, talk to somebody. You're not alone. You're never alone. And it's like the song says that there's a whole room full of people just waiting for you to reach out to them. Don't be afraid. Worst thing you can do is not say anything and just hold it all inside, because we're not meant that way. We're meant to communicate with each other, to help each other out, to lift each other up. Say So. Dan and Shay. Golly, now I'm getting emotional. Oh my goodness. Okay. Jonathan Knight this afternoon, 3:20's got Super Shine Mastermind for you. Deluxe Car Wash can be yours.
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0: 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Hurry in today at your Marshalltown Dairy Queens. 61 for the high with cloudy skies, 41 the overnight low, and 62 for the high tomorrow. Pella's 54, Nevada's 51, 49 in Radcliffe, and 40 and 53 here at Kix.

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1: 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Got music on the way from Chris Young, Ella Langley, and Old Dominion. I'm going to give you another reason that you shouldn't take selfies. Has to do with AI.
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0: 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AI can now steal your fingerprints from your selfies. That's Gadget Review saying that, and it turns out it's true. Selfies that are taken within 5 feet, where fingers are visible, can be sharpened into usable fingerprint data. A German hacker confirmed this by bypassing Touch ID. People are warned not to give the peace sign or heart signs in selfies because hackers will steal their fingerprints from it. Good grief. Keep your hands in your pockets, I guess. Who'd have known that fingerprints would be the way that AI would try to hack into your bank account or wherever? Again, keep your hands in your pockets.
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0: 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A chance for scattered showers early. You know what? I think that's pretty much done. Overcast otherwise, 61 for the high, although it was misting when I came into work this morning. 41 the overnight low, and 62 with clouds and sun tomorrow. Tama's 54, Nevada's 51. It's 50 in Hubbard, cloudy, and 53 at Kix 101.1.

MacArthur, Hardy, Tim McGraw, Eric Church, and Morgan Wallen. What a special song that is. Nate Smith and Tyler Hubbard now, and after midnight at Iowa's Best Country, Kix 101.1.

0: 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I love you. Okay? We've got streaming, which means we're worldwide, which kind of creeps me out sometimes when I think about it. So I just pretend like I'm talking to one of my kids in an adult form, of course. But thanks so much for listening to us. Appreciate it so much. 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
0: 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Cloudy today, 61 for our high, 41 the overnight low with clear skies, sunshine and clouds tomorrow, and 62. Cloudy in Newton and 53, Brooklyn's 54, it's 53 at Kix 101.

0: Sheriff Rotter is a familiar face in Iowa County. He's bravely served for over three decades in both state and local law enforcement.
1: Senator Grassley is a Republican who's the chair of the Senate Judiciary Committee, which brings the nominees forward for the full vote by the U.S. Senate. The USDA report shows both corn and soybean planting are at 80% or more complete. Radio Iowa's Dar Danielson reports.
2: Corn planting is 88% complete, up 16% from last week. That puts a planting pace nearly even with last year and 6 percentage points ahead of the five-year average. 46% of corn has emerged, which is 8% behind last year. Soybean planting is right at 80%, nearly even with last year, 12% ahead of the five-year average. 28% of the beans have emerged. That's 10% behind last year and 3% ahead of the five-year average.
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5: Cattle are up, soybeans are mostly modestly higher, corn and hogs are down. I'm John Perkins with a Brownfield Market Update. Speed wins. That's why Stein's focused on delivering higher yielding genetics faster than the competition, why they release more new Enlist E3 lines than any other company. Soybeans are steady to firm, watching planting activity, with July down a quarter at 12-12 and three quarters, and August 1.5 higher at 12-12 and a half. Corn is down, also watching plant 2026. July's 1.5 lower at 475 and a half. September's down three quarters at 481 and a half. Cattle right around the session highs, supported by the midday strength in box beef. June live's up 215 at 255.55. August feeders up 517 at 364.12. And hogs are down, with pork lower at midday. June's 40 lower at 98.12. July's down 30 at 102.45. John Perkins, Brownfield Market Update.
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1: Skies this afternoon, a high of 61 degrees. Clear tonight, low of 40. And then tomorrow, sunshine mixed with clouds at times and a high of 62. 53 in Ames, 54 in Sully, Radcliffe's 51. It's cloudy and 53 here at Kix.
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1: 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We've got Kix Clash right around the corner, and we're going to be talking about food, of course, because it's lunchtime, right? Tucker Wetmore and his debut single, here is Winding Up Missing You. 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
1: 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I'm going to ask four questions. 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
0: Four questions. One winner. Kicks Clash.

0: Megan Maroney and Beautiful Things at Kix 101.1. That is one of the songs in the top Kix at 6 this week. Teresa is waiting for you to call her. Well, I'll be contestant number 2. Phone line open, 1-800-753-6101 for a $25 gift certificate from Sweet Caroline's Kitchen and Cocktails in Ames. Playing Kix Clash, 1-800-753-6101.
1: 4 questions, 1 winner. 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

0: Morgan Wallen, 7 summers ago at Iowa's Best Country, Kix 101.1. We're playing Kix Clash today, brought to you by Sweet Caroline's Kitchen and Cocktails in Ames. Sweet Caroline's Kitchen and Cocktails in Ames, with handcrafted cocktails and home-style dishes you won't forget. 316 Main Street in Ames, Kix 101.1. Who is this?
1: Hi, this is Teresa.
0: Hi, Teresa. You're contestant number one. Now we just have to wait for contestant number two. Kix 101.1, who is this?
1: Nicole.
0: Hi, Nicole. You and Teresa are going head-to-head today to play Kix Clash. Ladies, ready?
1: Yes, sure.
0: Teresa, question number one. What is the two-letter postal abbreviation for Massachusetts?
1: M-A.
0: That's right. Nicole, question number two is multiple choice. What does the Arctic seal whale narwhal have on its head? One lone fin, tail, or horn?
1: Born.
0: That's right. Question number three, Teresa. What did Thomas Blood try to steal in London in 1671? The crown jewels, Big Ben, the Queen?
1: Goodness, the Big Ben.
0: No. Nope, no, not Big Ben. Nope.
1: I thought that was unusual enough.
0: Nicole, what did Thomas Blood try to steal in London in 1671? The crown jewels or the Queen?
1: I'm going to say crown jewel.
0: You're right. Crown jewels. And question number four, Nicole, goes to you for a possible win or a tie, if Teresa can do this. Which major river is adjacent to Memphis, Egypt?
1: The Nile.
0: That's right. And with three right, Nicole, you are my winner. Teresa.
1: Congratulations.
0: Thank you so much for calling in today. Have a great day, okay?
1: Thank you. You too.
0: You're welcome. Bye-bye. Nicole, you've got that $25 gift certificate to Sweet Caroline's in Ames.
1: Wow, okay, awesome.
0: Nicole, who made you a winner?
1: Kix 101.1 and Sweet Caroline.
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0: Congratulations to Nicole from Marshalltown, winning that $25 gift certificate to Sweet Caroline's Kitchen and Cocktails in Ames. Here's Ella.

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0: Brandon Cooper. And one for the road, one for the win from Ella Langley. Congratulations to Nicole today, winning Kicks Clash, winning a $25 gift certificate to Sweet Caroline's Kitchen and Cocktails in Ames. Congratulations to her. Yes, it is lunchtime. Let's talk about food, shall we? Yes. A new survey from Yahoo reveals that 57% of people are sick and tired of being told what they should and shouldn't eat. Just go to Facebook. You'll see it, or anywhere else. 64% of people believe America has a serious obsession problem with food. And 65% of Americans obsess over food. 61% of people are tired of avoiding food that they like just to lose weight. And 77% of people believe food should be fun. Food should be fun. It should be good for you. And it should be high in protein. I've really come to believe that. The better, high protein, better off. Especially beef. Beef month, you know what I'm saying? Meanwhile, Twinkie hot dogs are trending. Yep. It's where you take a sliced Twinkie and put a hot dog right in the middle of it, and then you put melted chocolate on top of that hot dog. Meanwhile, let's talk about real meat. Oh, my gosh. A Twinkie hot dog? Really? Would you try that? Really? Would you try that? Maybe that should be the question of the day. Iowa's Best Country Kicks 101.1.
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0: call that the softer side of Luke Combs. Be by you. 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Well, I was talking about food. Well, get this. You can now take a rotisserie chicken on an airplane. The TSA is now allowing rotisserie chickens in carry-ons. The question is, how many? One, two, three. Well, as many chickens as you can fit. Canned food, gravy, and peanut butter can also go in carry-ons if the liquid stays under 3.4 ounces. So, if you're going to fly this weekend, I guess you can bring the chicken, if that's what you want to do. Doris Day's Country Cafe, brought to you by Marshalltown Municipal Transit. With four routes covering Marshalltown, we're headed your way.
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0: 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For today, clouds and 61 for our high, 40 with clear skies tonight. And then tomorrow, clouds and sunshine and 62. Hubbard's 53, Nevada checks in at 53, Tamas 54. Here at Kix 101.1, it's cloudy and 55.

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1: Well, now you know how I got to be this way. Justin Moore, your dessert today on the cafe. Talking to Ella from the Animal Rescue League to find out if Charlie got a brand new home. 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
0: Webster City, Stanhope, Ellsworth, and the rest of Hamilton County. 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

husbands, fathers, Jordan Davis, Thomas Rhett, Ain't a Bad Life. Iowa's Best Country Kicks 101.1. Meanwhile, there's Tall, Dark, and Handsome. And Carly Pierce. Riley Green, If I Don't Leave, I'm Gonna Stay.

0: Shay, all to myself at Kix 101.1, another chance to win beef from the Mid-Iowa Youth Beef Team. Just be caller number 5. The cue to call is actually 2 members of the Mid-Iowa Youth Beef Team asking a question about beef and answering that question. That'll be your cue to call in. If you're listening on Alexa, thank you so much for doing that. 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And then from that point on, you want to listen? Just say, Alexa, open the Kix 101.1 skill. 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
0: 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Today, clouds and a high of 61, clearing out tonight with a low of 40. Sun and clouds tomorrow and 62. Des Moines at 56, 54 in Nevada. Sully's 56, cloudy and 55 here at Kix.

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1: Here are Wade, an eighth grader from South Hardin, and Luke, a junior from Marshalltown High School from the Mid-Iowa Youth Beef Team. They remind you, beef, it's what's for dinner.
2: From these three choices, where would the leanest cuts of beef come from? 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
3: The answer is A, round. 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
1: 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Josh Ross, Hate How You Look. Oh, beef. Don't you love beef? Hamburger, steaks, just all kinds of yummy stuff. Kicks 101.1. Who's this?
2: Shannon Harmon.
1: Hi, Shannon. You're my winner.
2: All right.
1: You have got beef from the Mid-Iowa Youth Beef Team celebrating Beef Month. I suppose you're a steak lover, huh?
2: Oh, yeah.
1: What's your favorite cut?
2: Oh, a steak. I like a good T-bone.
1: I was going to say, T-bones, they're probably the best. Yes. Well, you enjoy that. Congratulations. Who made you a winner?
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1: And the Mid-Iowa Youth Beef Team, a $20 gift certificate. 2-4-2-4-6-8. 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

0: Zac Brown Band, whatever it is, Iowa's Best Country Kicks 101.1. As I was saying about Tyson's and the More Clubs Reward, you know, when you become a More Clubs Reward member, by the way, which was free, all right, those points never expire. 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That part of being Tyson's More Clubs Rewards. Well, it is Tuesday. You know what Tuesday is, right? Well, I mean, obviously the Top Kicks at 6 goes up on Tuesday. You can go to our Facebook fan page at Iowa's Best Country Kicks 101.1 and find out what songs are in the Top Kicks at 6 this week. And it's also Tuesday, which means we're going to the Animal Rescue League.
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0: Ella joins me from the Animal Rescue League in Marshalltown. Ella, we always start out with our current Kicks Critter of the Week. That being Charlie. Did he get a brand new home?
2: Charlie has not found his home yet, but we are still very hopeful that the right person will come in and just love him like no one else possibly could. So, yeah, we're very excited and waiting for him.
0: So who is our Kicks Critter this week?
2: This week, our Kicks Critter is Rose. She's a larger mixed breed. We aren't quite sure what she is, but she is very fun and very energetic. She is a great player with other dogs. She's got a very rough and rowdy play style, so if you have a dog in your house that you would like to get tired out, Rose is definitely going to help with that. She just has a very, very big personality. She loves being outside, running around. She's very active, so if you live on some property or you would want a dog that you can go out and do lots of stuff with, Rose is absolutely willing to come up to that challenge, and she will probably surpass your expectations. She is spayed. She is up to date on all of her vaccines. She is ready to go to a home. We know that there is just the perfect person out there, and we are hopeful that they'll come get her soon.
0: I hope so. How can we find out more about Rose?
2: Well, people can find out more. You guys are going to post about her. We will be posting about her. She's on our website at ARL of Marshalltown. And then also, you can come out and see her. We only let people that have approved applications come out and visit with dogs. We would love for people to come out and just see her, talk to us about her. She's a really, really cool dog, and she's been here longer than she should. So we really want her to have a good home.
0: Well, and because she's our Kicks Critter of the Week, what is her adoption fee, Ella?
2: Her fee is only $75, which I think is a really cool deal to get a really cool friend. So, yeah. She's ready, and you hardly have to pay for it.
0: That's true. All right, Ella, thank you so much. Hopefully we can get Rose, and hopefully we get Charlie a brand new home as well. And thank you for everything that you do.
2: Yeah, thank you, Doris.
0: That is Ella from the Animal Rescue League, our Kicks Critter of the Week, Rose.
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0: he's got a woman, all right, by the name of Caitlin. That is Kane Brown at Kix 101.1. Head over boots from John Party. You ready for Jonathan Knight? He's in here after 2 o'clock. More chances for you to get beef. 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
0: 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Clouds and 60 for the high, 40 the overnight low, 62 with clouds and sunshine tomorrow. Pella's 57, Des Moines 56, Newton's 55, Grinnell's 55. We're cloudy and also 55.
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Today is National Devil's Food Cake Day. I know what I want for dinner tonight. I mean, think about it. It's got milk, it's got eggs, it's got flour, it's got all the nutritional goodies that we need, right? So, little chocolate frosting on top, and I'm there.

Iowa's Best Country Kicks 101.1. If you've been paying attention for the NFL season, it looks like Aaron Rodgers will play for the Steelers again. He's a big part of the Steelers' plan to return to one round of the playoffs, I guess. We'll keep watching. I ain't coming.

0: 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Ashley Cook, the hell you are. Jonathan Knight, welcome to the afternoon show coming up. 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And, or me anyway, Ask Jonathan coming up in minutes on Iowa's Best Country, Kix 101.1.
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0: 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Luke Combs is coming up next where you hear Iowa's Best Country.

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0: 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Carry on, Kenny Chesney. It's time for Ask Jonathan.
1: It's time for Ask Jonathan. 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Got drama? 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Send your issue. He might roast it, but hey, you know what they say. It's cheaper than therapy.
0: It's so much cheaper than therapy and a whole lot more fun. Taking your emails at Jonathan at KicksWeb.com. If you have an issue, you need an outside pair of eyes, someone that's not attached to the problem or situation, go ahead and send it to me. We'll try to get you some help. And if you don't want me to talk about it or post it, I won't do that. But we'll still try to get you some help. From Kicks Country, today's email reads like this. Dear Jonathan, wanted your opinion on something. Where I work, we have a small kitchen area. Recently, someone brought in food on plates and then just left everything sitting unwashed in the sink. Disgusting! After a few days, I sent out an email warning I would toss them in the trash if they weren't removed by Friday. Well, they were still there on Friday, so in the trash they went. Well, now there's a coworker causing a big stink. Ha, that's funny. Saying, I don't have the authority to do that and I should replace them because they're part of her personal china collection. They look like a Target markdown special. Can you read this and see if other people would have done the same thing? Well, I did. I posted it on our Facebook page at Iowa's Best Country Kicks 101.1. So go there, read it, and add your thoughts. What do you think? Should they have thrown it away or not? You can read my response and tell me if I'm wrong or okay with what I said. That kind of a thing. So there you go. Just go to our Facebook page, Iowa's Best Country Kicks 101.1. And if you have an issue, you want an outside pair of eyes, maybe details and suggestions on how to get rid of dirty dishes that don't belong to you, send it to me, Jonathan at KicksWeb.com. 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

0: 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We are on the clock from D&B Agro Systems. Why do I say that? Well, the drawing is coming up tomorrow. If you haven't got your photos from the field in, life on the farm through your eyes. 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The voting is going on, so you got to get your photo in. Top photo scoring a loaded prize pack from D&B Agro Systems. So, like I said, morning kickstart tomorrow morning. You have today to get your photos in. 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Good luck.
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8: 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Weatherology meteorologist Eric Dahlman says continue cloudy, breezy this afternoon, gradually becoming mostly clear overnight. Look for lows down to about 40. 56 right now, Linville, 56 Urbandale, and 56 at the Kix Studios with Low Cash. 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

Iowa's Best Country kicks 101.1. It looks like the NASCAR Hall of Fame Class of 2027 announcement is happening Tuesday, this coming Tuesday at 3 p.m. on the NASCAR channel. So who will be watching? Hold your hands up. I know you are. This is Riley Green on Kicks 101.1.

I was Best Country Kicks 101.1. Coming up, Super Shy Mastermind, your chance to win a deluxe car wash. And all I can tell you about today's answers, hopefully you paid attention to the ACM Awards over the weekend.

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3: 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What classic Kenny Rogers song did Blake Shelton perform at the ACM Awards? Now, if you watched the ACMs over the weekend, you know exactly what I'm talking about. So it shouldn't be too hard, right? Mm-hmm. Your clue, poker advice. What classic Kenny Rogers song did Blake Shelton perform at the ACM Awards? Poker advice. 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
3: 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Weatherology meteorologist Derek Dahlman says tonight gradually becoming mostly clear skies. Lows down to about 40. Increasing clouds again Wednesday, highs near 62. And looking into Thursday, cloudy, 30% chance of showers in the afternoon. The high near 61 right now, zeroing 54, 55 Boone, and 56 at the Kick Studios with Tucker Wetmore next, where you hear Iowa's Best Country.

0: Iowa's Best Country Kicks 101.1. Jason Aldean. We're playing Super Shine Mastermind, brought to you by Super Shine Car Wash. They've got two locations in Marshalltown and Ames Northside. What classic Kenny Rogers song did Blake Shelton perform at the ACMs? Got Kip on the phone. Kip, what's going on today, man?
1: Oh, living the dream.
0: I hear you screaming. What is your Super Shine Mastermind guest today?
1: The Gambler.
0: The Gambler. Do you know the words? You gotta know it.
1: Oh, yeah. I think everybody knows that song.
0: Yeah? What part do you like? What part do you know? Sing it to me.
1: Know when to hold them and know when to fold them.
0: That's right. Where are you calling from today?
1: Albion.
0: All right. Albion definitely knows when to hold them and when to fold them. Tell everybody what station's getting your truck washed.
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0: Iowa's Best Country Kicks 101.1. That's Alex Miller. I'm Jonathan Knight. Yeah, I can say that 10 times real quick. We're wrapping up Super Shine Mastermind, brought to you by Super Shine Car Wash. They've got two locations in Marshalltown and Ames and Northside. In case you missed it, it's a very easy one today. If you were paying attention to the ACMs, especially, I think it was the very last song of the night. What classic Kenny Rogers song did Blake Shelton perform? Well, if you ask Kip in Albion, he'll tell you The Gambler, and he was absolutely correct. I know you knew that one because you're a country fan, and you would never miss the ACMs. Except, you know, they were a little... Just a little bit, but, you know, it is what it is. You can find all the questions and answers with the winners listed on our website. Keep it close, though. 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All right. It's National Beef Month, man. All this week, we're giving you a chance to win with the Mid-Iowa Youth Beef Team right here at Iowa's Best Country, Kicks 101.1.
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0: was Best Country Kicks 101.1 Memorial Day weekend. Well, it's almost here, which means America's getting ready to burn hot dogs, ignore weather apps, and pretend we all know how to properly clean a pool, right? Steaks, hot dogs, chicken drumsticks are all getting more expensive, so congratulations, your cookout now requires a small business loan. And I don't know if I can sign away a business loan right now. Guys, also, a reminder, no Speedos. Nobody wants to see freedom hanging outside the potato salad. Nobody. And if you're traveling this weekend, good luck, because Casey's regular gas is pushing $4.45 a gallon. I saw that this morning. At this point, people aren't filling tanks. They're making monthly car payments and the pump, and they're crashing out about it.
1: 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Watching perfectly normal adults lose their emotional stability at the pump. This is Gas Station Crashouts.
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14: It's not always age-related. 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Joints can suffer degeneration over time due to wear and tear, and sometimes this is simply age-related. 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Certain fractures or injuries are helped by replacing a joint. Arthritis can even cause destruction of a joint, especially for those who struggle with rheumatoid and psoriatic arthritis, along with other inflammatory conditions. Medications can buy us some time, but some joints become too damaged and require intervention. 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
0: 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Weatherology meteorologist Eric Dahlman says gradually becoming mostly clear overnight tonight. Lows down to about 40. Cloudy tomorrow, 62. Clouds again on Thursday, bringing with it 30% chance of showers in the afternoon. Look for highs near 61. Right now in Des Moines, it's 58, 57 Bondurant, 57 at the Kix Studios with Zach Topp. Next, where you hear Iowa's best country.

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Right with Best Country Kicks 101.1. Trending this hour, Schlitz beer is being discontinued after 175 years. If you were looking forward to having some of the final batch, you might want to check your grandpa's garage fridge. Probably still, I don't know, a six-pack next to the fish and worms and expired mustard. Find it there. But goodbye, Schlitz. We loved you. Not really, but you know what it is. Yeah,

Iowa's Best Country Kicks 101.1. Coming up on the list, Oprah wants receipts and Ella broke Nashville. Yeah, she did. It's coming up right after Low Cash on Iowa's Best Country.

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1: Welcome to The List. I'm Jonathan Knight. Oprah Winfrey is reportedly keeping Meghan and Harry at arm's length these days, which in Hollywood basically means I'll see you again when somebody cries on camera. Sources say Oprah felt burned after that softball interview back in 2021 because people thought she nodded more than she interviewed. Meanwhile, Harry and Meghan still apparently collect celebrity friendships like Pokemon cards. The wild part? Well, Oprah allegedly still wants first dibs if there's ever a divorce, a death, or major drama. Of course she does. Ella Langley isn't just winning ACM awards anymore. She's out here breaking Billboard records like somebody gave her cheat codes. Choosin' Texas just hit 10 weeks at number one, which only a tiny percentage of songs in history have ever done that. And now she's holding both the number one and number two spots on the Hot 100s at the same time. Nashville record executives are suddenly pretending they believed in her from the beginning. Funny how success gives everyone amnesia. Riley Green says breakup songs come naturally to him, while love songs feel like, well, homework. And honestly, I get it. Country music runs almost entirely on heartbreak, whiskey, and poor communication skills, and dogs, and trucks, and trains. Riley says sad country music is what made him fall in love with the genre in the first place. Meanwhile, every guy with a wraparound sunglasses and a bass boat just whispered, "This man gets me." Lastly, Jessica Simpson apparently flies first class while she makes her kids sit back and coach because she doesn't want them growing up spoiled. Really, that's either elite parenting or the funniest power move ever attempted at 35,000 feet. Imagine asking for another bag of pretzels while your mom is up front drinking sparkling water behind a curtain like royalty. But Jessica, well, she wants her kids to understand money and not expect celebrity treatment. That's your entertainment news from the Sunset Strip to Nashville's Music Row. I'm Jonathan Knight, and that's The List on Iowa's Best Country, Kix 101.1.
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1: 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Weatherology meteorologist Derek Thomas says gradually becoming mostly clear skies. Overnight lows down to about 40, 62 or at least close to it tomorrow for a high under cloudy skies. Right now around Kicks Country, looks like 57 in Ankeny, 56 in the Hubbard, and 57 at the Kicks Studios with Sarah Evans next, where you hear Iowa's Best Country. Kicks.

0: In celebration of May being Beef Month, the Mid-Iowa Youth Beef Team presents the following beef fact. 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
1: Here are CJ, a junior from Benton Community, and Hattie, a sophomore from Benton Community, from the Mid-Iowa Youth Beef Team. 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
4: There you go. 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

0: Iowa's Best Country Kicks 101.1. As Vernon Mann, Dirk's Bentley, Brothers Osborne, and I'm Jonathan Ice, celebrating Beef Month all this week with the Mid-Iowa Youth Beef Team. Let's go to the phones. Kicks 101.1. Hi, who's this?
1: This is Taylor.
0: Hey, Taylor. Where are you calling from today?
1: Ankeny.
0: Taylor in Ankeny. Congratulations. Caller number 5. $20 certificate. Good for beef.
1: Awesome.
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0: 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Hardy, Tim McGraw, Eric Church, Morgan Wallen, MacArthur. In theaters coming up this weekend, Star Wars, The Mandalorian, and Grogu. The evil empire has fallen and imperial warlords remain scattered throughout the galaxy. If you love Star Wars, you might dig this too. The Mandalorian and his young apprentice, Grogu. Which, young for Grogu, is probably like 400 years old. I don't know. He looks like a baby. He's green. He's pretty creepy looking. Rated PG-13, stars Pedro Pascal, Sigourney Weaver, and, of course, Grogu. At the movies Thursday at 5:40. It's brought to you by North Grand Cinema and Ames. And then Friday morning, you're going to get a chance to win a family four-pack of tickets to a movie of your choice from the morning kickstart. So there you go. It's brought to you by North Grand Cinema in Ames and Iowa's Best Country, Kix 101.1.
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0: Iowa's Best Country Kicks 101.1. Dan and Shay, you're going to be on Jimmy Kimmel tonight. That is if you're one of the two or three people that still watch Jimmy Kimmel. Hey, things got scary for parts of Kicks Country last night, didn't it? Tornado warning, sirens went off in State Center, of course. When that happens, no one goes down in the basement like we're supposed to, right? Now, what do? Well, grab our phones and head outside. I know I did. I really did. Pretty good lightning show, too. Southern Iowa saw some of the biggest totals, though, including Mount Iron, 5.5 inches of rain. Blockton, 4.5 inches. Ames and Waukee got lighter totals around 0.23 inches in that particular storm report. So, who got spanked? They did. Not us, but, you know, we're in the crosshairs. Coming up, we have weather and, of course, Mr. Zach Tomish. Zach, what do you got coming up for us, man?
1: Well, Jonathan, coming up here shortly, we're going to hear about the Iowa Economic Development Authority giving state incentives to 5 different businesses. Mm. We'll take a look at that USDA crop report and how much corn and soybean planting got done last week. And finally, we'll hear from Governor Kim Reynolds about the departures of 2 top managers from IPERS.
0: All right, sounds good. We got that and John Party's coming up next, where you hear Iowa's Best Country.
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0: 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Weatherology meteorologist Derek Dolman says gradually becoming clear skies overnight tonight. Look for lows hitting around 40, 62 or close to it tomorrow for high under increasing clouds. Thursday, clouds again, 30% chance of showers in the afternoon, high near 61. Right now, Sully, 57, 55 in Grinnell, and 56 at the Kix Studios with John Farty next for You Hear Iowa's Best Country.

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3: 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Dialmatic Incorporated, a division of Magna International Montezuma, will get $326,000 in credits for new equipment to make its auto parts and will create 27 jobs. Feldmeyer Equipment in Butler County will get $689,000 in tax credits to build a new facility to produce pressurized tanks used in many industries.
1: The USDA crop report shows corn planting is 88% complete, up 16% from last week. That puts the planting pace nearly even with last year and 6 percentage points ahead of the 5-year average. Soybean planting is right at 80%, which is nearly even with last year and 12% ahead of the 5-year average. Governor Kim Reynolds says there are no more details to share with the public about the departures of two top managers from the Iowa Public Employees Retirement System, or IPERS. The CEO of IPERS and the system's chief benefits officer were placed on administrative leave in April. Reynolds announced earlier this month that the CEO had resigned and the other officer had been

0: When they're gone, they're gone. 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
3: Kicks Country Weather.
1: Weatherology meteorologist Derek Domus is clear for the most part overnight. Chilly lows down to 40. If you want to open your windows, go right on ahead. Just bundle up a little bit. 62 or close to it for a high tomorrow under cloudy skies. Those clouds sticking around Kicks Country through your Thursday, bringing with it a 30% chance of showers in the afternoon. 61 for a high there. 53 in Iowa Falls. 56 Tampa Toledo. And the same at the Kick Studios, 56. The drive at 5 just in front of us, 2 down, 3 to go. Justin Moore is next.
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1: 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Looks like auditions have begun for the next James Bond. Good. I can't wait for another Bond movie, man. You can tell they're looking for a younger actor, though. He likes his white claw shaken, not stirred. His new catchphrase is Bond, James Bond. Don't forget to like and subscribe. I mean, you know how it goes. 6-7 kind of a thing. Anyway, that's Hollywood for you. Megan Maroney on The Drive at 5 on Kicks 101.1.

0: Elena, Cheese Matthew, all my exes on Iowa's Best Country Kicks 101.1. It's a drive at 5, Memorial Day weekend, just around the corner. You planning on getting away? You gonna fly? Well, let me tell you something. Well, okay, just remember, if you're gonna fly, no liquids, no knives. And now, thank you, science, you have to leave your robots at home. Yeah, your robots. Southwest Airlines has officially banned robots from flights after somebody tried bringing a humanoid droid aboard with a lithium battery reportedly the size of a studio apartment inside. And they don't like batteries in the cabin like that. So somewhere a TSA agent looked straight at that thing and hit him with the Star Wars quote, "We don't serve their kind here." The airline says robots of all sizes are banned now, meaning somebody's Roomba just got added to the no-fly list, too. That's really sad. So much for gifts, Christmas gifts, late gifts, early gifts. I don't know. We're one delayed flight away from Transformers Spirit Airlines Edition. I'm just saying, I got to leave my robot home now. Just take the battery out and mail it separately, I guess. I don't know.
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0: 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Stop in for a test drive today. Weatherology meteorologist Derek Dahlman says gradually becoming mostly clear overnight. Cool lows down to about 40. Those clouds sticking around tomorrow and Thursday. Highs near 62. Wednesday, 30% chance of showers. Thursday, high near 61. Right now, it's 56 in Nevada, 57 in Ames, and 56 at the Kick Studios with Thomas Rhett. Next, where you hear Iowa's Best Country.

Iowa's Best Country Kicks 101.1. You like Krispy Kreme? Well, now they have an orange creamsicle donut. Oh, because your Ozempic was getting a little cocky. They come out with this. Oh, I'm

0: Blake Shelton, Iowa's Best Country, Kicks 101.1. I was kind of hoping that he would have done that song at the ACMs over the weekend, but no, that's all right. The Gambler was, I guess it was fine. It was okay. You know, all this month is National Beef Month, right? 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Be caller 5. And you, too, can add your name to today's winners, like Taylor in Ankeny. She won earlier with me, and all the other winners all day long. We're doing it all week. So be listening for that chance to win with Iowa's Best Country, Kicks 101.1.
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2: Now it's time for the Iowa Lottery's Winning Minute.
3: A Southwest Iowa man is still riding a wave of excitement after a $25,000 lottery win, and not a lot of sleep to go with it.
2: Sean Doffner of Council Bluffs says he realized something big had happened the moment he asked a clerk to check his 500X scratch ticket.
4: Instantly, I seen the clerk's face light up, huge eyes, showed me, my jaw dropped.
3: Sean says the reaction at the counter was just the beginning of a very long weekend.
2: Sleep didn't come easy after that discovery.
4: I was up till close to 4 o'clock in the morning. I could not sleep, and this was Saturday, so yeah, last night too. I was anxious to get up here.
3: Sean bought his big winner at the Hut in Council Bluffs.
2: After the excitement settled, he says the win is going to make a real difference. His winnings will go toward paying bills and covering everyday expenses.
4: This is going to catch me completely up, put me ahead, and yeah, I'm super ecstatic about it.
2: The Iowa Lottery. Feel like a winionaire.
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13: 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About what percent of the land is unsuitable for producing crops? A, about 27%, B, about 50%, or C, about 85%?
14: The answer is C. About 85% of pasture and rangeland in the United States is unsuitable for producing crops. Grazing cattle on these acres produces a great human edible product, beef.
0: And there you go, beef. It's what's for dinner. Big caller 5 right now, $20 gift certificate wins. 800-753-6101 from the Mid-Iowa Youth Beef Team. 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

0: 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Ella Langley and Morgan Wallen. I Can't Love You Anymore on the Drive at 5. It's National Beef Month with the Mid-Iowa Youth Beef Team, and we teamed up with them to give you a chance to win a $20 gift certificate good for beef. Let's go to the phones. Kicks 101.1. Hi, who's this?
1: Mike.
0: Mike, where are you calling from today?
1: Marshalltown.
0: All right, Mike in Marshalltown. Beef is what's for dinner, right?
1: Oh, yeah.
0: What's your favorite kind of beef?
1: Ribeye steak.
0: Ribeye steak. There you go. Like it medium, medium well, well?
1: Medium.
0: Medium. All right. All right. Well, I'm going to set you up. Well, we and the Mid-Iowa Youth Beef Team are going to set you up with a $20 gift certificate good for beef.
1: Nice.
0: All right, man. Tell everybody what station's making you a winner.
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0: All right, Mike. Thanks for having us on. You, too, can be a winner. 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We with the Mid-Iowa Youth Beef Team will be taking caller 5 when you hear that cue to call. We'll set you up a $20 gift certificate good for beef. 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
0: 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Weatherology meteorologist Eric Dahlman says gradually becoming mostly clear. Looks like we have some pretty comfortable clouds up there right now. Lows down to 40 overnight, 62 for high tomorrow under those clouds. Going to stick around through Wednesday, Wednesday night, and Thursday. Clouds, 30% chance of showers in the afternoon as well on Thursday. Highs near 61 right now. It looks like 57 in Pella. State Center 55 and 56 at the Kick Studios. Me, I'm going to go get some more coffee because apparently I need it. Luke Combs for you next. Were you here, Iowa's Best Country?

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0: 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They even have an outdoor patio and karaoke Friday nights at 9 p.m. Weatherology meteorologist Derek Dahlman says gradually becoming mostly clear skies. Overnight lows down to 40. Clouds tomorrow, high near 62, and then continued cloudy Thursday. A 30% chance of showers in the afternoon. They're coming along with that high near 61. Absolutely nothing severe being reported just yet on Thursday, but we'll keep an eye on it for you. 58 in Iowa City, Story City, 55 and 55 at the Kick Studios with FGL next on Iowa's Best Country.

0: Shane Proffitt on Iowa's Best Country, Kix 101.1. If you know me at all, I talk about every once in a while, I like to scroll through the different socials in the morning, drinking my pot of coffee before I get to come down here and talk with you, jabberjaw to you about different stuff. Well, this morning happened to be, wasn't any different. I was scrolling TikTok, and I think it's officially trying to break Memorial Day cookout. Specifically, these people have lost their minds. I saw a video today stuffing a hot dog inside of a Twinkie. It's a hot dog inside of a Twinkie and covered it with melted chocolate. Kind of sounds tasty, but on the other hand, kind of sounds like gross and horrific. Whatever happened to steaks, burgers, and chicken? These people, I think, need help. Anyway, social media keeps acting like sweet and savory means every food combination deserves rights. This does not. And you know, one guy at the barbecue, if you're going to try this, is going to try it and say, honestly, bro, it kind of works. Just know that brother-in-law of yours cannot be trusted around fireworks.
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1: 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I wish they could build us some better weather, but or weather. We got that coming up next. Plus, Brantley Gilbert. Whew. I need yet another cup of coffee up in this piece. 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
1: 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Weatherology meteorologist Derek Dahlman says gradually becoming mostly clear overnight tonight. Look for chilly lows down to about 40. Highs near 62 tomorrow under cloudy skies. And then those clouds on Thursday bringing with it 30% chance of showers in the afternoon. High near 61. Right now, 55 in Bondurant. 55 in Linville and 55 at the Kix Studios. Brantley Gilbert's coming up next till tomorrow at 2 with me. If you can't be good, be good at it and don't get caught. See ya.

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